0: 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In Boston, the TSA is testing a new program where airline passengers can go through security 25 miles away before being bused directly to their gates. It's meant to help ease congestion. 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This is ABC News.
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2: This is the KI forecast from the McCool's Flooring Weather Center.
3: Mostly cloudy tonight. Isolated thunderstorms will have a low in the upper 60s. Then tomorrow, mostly cloudy. Numerous showers and thunderstorms. It'll be breezy tomorrow with a high in the mid 80s. For Wednesday, partly cloudy, not as warm, with a high in the upper 60s.
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0: 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Hey, this is Nick. Tri-Central is hosting a family movie night at the football field on Tuesday, May 26th. 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

0: KI, what's going on? 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Summer's official kickoff in Kokomo, the 2026 Strawberry Festival. 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Nothing says summer like strawberries and whipped cream piled high atop a local shortcake and ice cream. 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
0: Mostly cloudy tonight. Isolated thunderstorms will have a low in the upper 60s. Then tomorrow, mostly cloudy. Numerous showers and thunderstorms. It'll be breezy tomorrow with a high in the mid 80s. For Wednesday, partly cloudy. Not as warm with a high in the upper 60s.
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1: ABC News, I'm Stephanie Officer. There's no end in sight to the war with Iran. A ceasefire between the two countries is holding, but the Strait of Hormuz is still blocked. The Iranians have reiterated their position on what parameters they'd like to see in a peace deal, but President Trump is not accepting them. ABC's James Longman.
2: They want a cessation of hostilities on all fronts. That includes Israel's war in Lebanon against Hezbollah. They want to retain sovereignty over the Strait of Hormuz. They want to keep being able to charge tankers a fee for passing through there, something the Americans are, of course, not going to accept. And they want to block the blockade that the Americans have put on all their ports lifted too, as well as reparations and sanctions relief.
1: California-based Strauss Family Creamery is issuing a voluntary recall of certain flavors of its organic ice cream because it may contain metal pieces. Flavors include vanilla bean, strawberry, and Dutch chocolate. The ice cream was sold across several states, including Florida, Connecticut, and Wisconsin. This is ABC News.
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0: This is the KI forecast from the McCool's Flooring Weather Center.
4: Mostly cloudy tonight. Isolated thunderstorms will have a low in the upper 60s. Then tomorrow, mostly cloudy. Numerous showers and thunderstorms. It'll be breezy tomorrow with a high in the mid 80s. For Wednesday, partly cloudy, not as warm, with a high in the upper 60s.
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0: Mid-Country, 100.5 KI. JR here. And hey, listen up. Fourth annual Dogs and Diamonds charity event going on at Palmer's Jewelers. All proceeds are going to help the Kokomo Humane Society. And you can get down there to downtown for a charity event full of puppies, prizes, and must-see local places. I know the YMCA, Kokomo Creek Chubs, and several different vendors are going to be down there. So make sure you check it out. It's going to happen May 30th from 9 to 4, right? It's up downtown square, 101 East Sycamore Street, right here in Kokomo. That's the fourth annual Dogs and Diamonds charity event at Palmer's Jewelers, where all proceeds are benefit the Kokomo Humane Society.
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16: Mostly cloudy tonight. Isolated thunderstorms will have a low in the upper 60s. Then tomorrow, mostly cloudy. Numerous showers and thunderstorms. It'll be breezy tomorrow with a high in the mid 80s. For Wednesday, partly cloudy, not as warm, with a high in the upper 60s.
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0: 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Hey, this is Nick. 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
19: Sometimes you can tell a lot about what someone wants to do offline by looking at what they do online. Let me tell you about Pinterest's first parenting trend report. Pinterest is a huge platform. They have 600 million monthly users, 80 billion searches per month. The report found a shift from the iPad kid era to now. when parents are actually more interested in real-world adventures and hands-on activities. The Global Trends and Insights lead at Pinterest told us, families are thoughtfully designing childhoods rooted in creativity, intention, and meaningful experiences. One psychologist we spoke to said he sees this as a reflection of parents' desire to build core capacities in their children. Resilience, curiosity, self-regulation, empathy. These things don't grow automatically, but are built through lived experience. I'm Dr. Sanjay Gupta, helping you live a better life.
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1: Mostly cloudy tonight. Isolated thunderstorms will have a low in the upper 60s. Then tomorrow, mostly cloudy. Numerous showers and thunderstorms. It'll be breezy tomorrow with a high in the mid 80s. For Wednesday, partly cloudy, not as warm, with a high in the upper 60s.
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0: 5KI, what's going on? This is Nick. 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Summer's official kickoff in Kokomo, the 2026 Strawberry Festival. It's going to be Friday, June 5th, 11 a.m. to 9 p.m. downtown Kokomo. Nothing says summer like strawberries and whipped cream piled high atop a local shortcake and ice cream. If you want full details, check out the events calendar on WWKI.com.
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6: Forecast from the McCool's Flooring Weather Center.
0: Mostly cloudy tonight. Isolated thunderstorms will have a low in the upper 60s. Then tomorrow, mostly cloudy. Numerous showers and thunderstorms. It'll be breezy tomorrow with a high in the mid 80s. For Wednesday, partly cloudy. Not as warm with a high in the upper 60s.
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She hits her knees and bows her head. Thanks the Lord for another day.

0: Country, 100.5 KI. TR here. And hey, listen up. Fourth annual Dogs and Diamonds charity event going on at Palmer's Jewelers. All proceeds are going to help the Kokomo Humane Society. And you can get down there to downtown for a charity event full of puppies, prizes, and must-see local places. I know the YMCA, Kokomo Creek Chubs, and several different vendors are going to be down there. So make sure you check it out. It's going to happen May 30th from 9 to 4, all right? It's a downtown square, 101 East Sycamore Street, right here in Kokomo. That's the fourth annual Dogs and Diamonds charity event at Palmer's Jewelers, where all proceeds will benefit the Kokomo Humane Society.
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14: A forecast from the McCool's Flooring Weather Center.
15: Mostly cloudy tonight. Isolated thunderstorms will have a low in the upper 60s. Then tomorrow, mostly cloudy. Numerous showers and thunderstorms. It'll be breezy tomorrow with a high in the mid 80s. For Wednesday, partly cloudy, not as warm, with a high in the upper 60s.
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0: 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Hey, this is Nick. 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
0: Mostly cloudy tonight. Isolated thunderstorms will have a low in the upper 60s. Then tomorrow, mostly cloudy. Numerous showers and thunderstorms. It'll be breezy tomorrow with a high in the mid 80s. For Wednesday, partly cloudy, not as warm, with a high in the upper 60s.
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0: 5KI. What's going on? This is Nick. Save the date. Summer's official kickoff in Kokomo, the 2026 Strawberry Festival. It's going to be Friday, June 5th, 11 a.m. to 9 p.m. downtown Kokomo. Nothing says summer like strawberries and whipped cream piled high atop a local shortcake and ice cream. If you want full details, check out the events calendar on WWKI.com.
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16: Cast from the McCool's Flooring Weather Center.
0: Mostly cloudy tonight. Isolated thunderstorms will have a low in the upper 60s. Then tomorrow, mostly cloudy. Numerous showers and thunderstorms. It'll be breezy tomorrow with a high in the mid 80s. For Wednesday, partly cloudy, not as warm, with a high in the upper 60s.
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3: ABC News, I'm Stephanie Officer. Two suspects, ages 17 and 19, opened fire this morning on the Islamic Center of San Diego. Three men, including a security guard, were killed. Police credit that guard for playing a pivotal role in keeping the shooting from being much worse, as the adjacent Arabic school was in session. All the children got out safely. Here's Imam Tahan Hassan, the center's director.
4: Not only Muslims, but we have people from all walks of life. Just this morning, earlier, a group of people, non-Muslims, coming just to learn about our faith and our cultures. So this is something that we have never expected.
3: The teens died of self-inflicted gunshot wounds at the scene. No word on the motive as of yet. Jeff Titus, a man who spent more than two decades in prison for the deaths of two Michigan hunters, has agreed to a more than $5 million settlement after accusing police of not turning over evidence that could have helped him at trial. This is ABC News.
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0: This is the KI forecast from the McCool's Flooring Weather Center.
6: Mostly cloudy today, numerous showers and thunderstorms. It'll be breezy with a high in the mid-80s. More of the same tonight, cooler, low in the mid-50s. Then tomorrow, mostly cloudy, not as warm, a high in the upper 60s. Thursday's outlook partly cloudy through early afternoon, then clearing. We'll have a high in the upper 60s on Thursday.
0: The following episode of Mail Call is a rebroadcast of the episode that was recorded live yesterday morning at 9:30. Mail Call is a production of WWKI and includes advertising messages in the form of conversations, host endorsements, and recorded commercials paid for by sponsors heard during the show.
7: Hello from Kokomo. Welcome to Mail Call 100.5 KI. Kenny Beasley, J.R. 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
8: Hello.
7: Nick Livingston.
9: Thank God it's Monday.
7: Sliding in the chair there. He was just lounging in here with us. The intro plays at like, there's like a 5 or 6 minute swing, you know, when this intro could play.
9: It's funny when people come in here and they're all nervous. Yeah. We're like the, what's that movie about the Navy SEALs where those two guys are just talking about their... what they did over the weekend, like seconds before they do a halo jump, like it's just nothing.
7: Pretty much, yeah. You guys, yep. You guys have a good weekend?
10: It was, yeah, it was nice out, that's for sure. I liked the weather, except for Saturday morning was a nice stormy, woke me up in the morning, got me up early, and it was kind of rainy day, but yeah, I'm liking the temperatures.
7: My Saturday was interesting. So we had Bobcats game Friday, first of all.
10: Yeah,
7: great
10: by the
7: game
10: way,
7: Friday night.
10: Both they won both games, huh?
7: Yep, they won. Yeah. They won Friday and Sunday.
10: Nice.
7: Last regular season game, so we're waiting for the playoffs. We should know today or tomorrow, maybe, which day they'll play. It'll either be next Wednesday or next Thursday. If it's next Wednesday, it's a play-in game, and it'll be at home. And if it's, it just depends on the final seeding.
10: I was gonna say there's still more games to play for other teams.
7: For other teams,
10: okay,
7: yeah.
10: Okay, that's why. Okay, yeah. I was gonna say did not know
7: yeah. For the. So we just got to figure out where the seeding falls, but yeah. So right now I think they've been in third place. If that holds, they'll have a play-in game next Wednesday, and if they are, I think, a higher seed, then they will play Thursday, and they'll get a full, you know, three-game series, best 2 out of 3. The home games, by the way, are moving to Kokomo High School, the Hayworth Gymnasium there.
10: Oh, that's right. You said because of graduation.
7: Memorial Gym has graduation coming up, so they can't play in there, at least for the first couple of rounds of the playoffs. So we'll know more coming up here later this week. But Saturday. So I'm like, okay, I got Saturday. I got a day off. And I've got things I need to do. And I've been trying because my youngest, she has, what, a week and a half? Next Friday is her last day of elementary school.
10: Oh, man.
7: My baby girl. And
10: it's a big transition.
7: I'm trying to get her organized at my house because, when I moved into this house a couple years ago, a lot of things were just temporary. here, let me get you like a little dresser in your closet to put clothes in, you know, things like that. I was like, she really needs a real dresser. I think I mentioned that on Sell It the other day. So finally, I just went down to IKEA, borrowed a van, went down to IKEA, took my girls, found a dresser that she wanted. And walking through that store, you know, have you been to IKEA?
10: I've never been there.
7: Nick, have you been?
9: Oh, yeah. Great move, by the way.
7: Yeah.
9: Cheap, durable.
7: Yeah. So we've gotten tons of dressers from there before. Like, you know, so I'm like, okay, I know what I'm getting. So when you go through, the first time you go in, you walk in, you're in the showroom. And you're in all these different Swedish living rooms, Swedish kitchens, Swedish bathrooms, different, all the styles that they do. I mean, they're from Sweden, the company is. And so all these different ways, layouts and all this stuff. I'm like, my house isn't huge, so this is great, great layouts and things. The problem is when it's busy, you have tons of people that have apparently never shopped a day in their life, have never operated a shopping cart in their life,
9: yeah,
7: have never publicked before in their life. And there was this guy, and he had his two little kids. Maybe the oldest was 5 or 6. I don't know. They're climbing over all these displays. I mean, like 10 feet up in the air, I see them on this rug display. And he's just like, okay, well, we need to go now. And I'm just like, okay, that was stressing me out enough. But like, all right, it's fine. Move through the store. They're always like right there in our way. Just right there. As we're checking out, they're right there. And they managed to find some toy balls somewhere that kept ending up in my legs because they kept throwing them or under my cart. And finally, so I can't lift. This is the other part of the frustration from this trip. I can't lift anything really because my hand surgery. How am I going to get this dresser in this box on this cart? So Kinsley helps me. She slides it onto the cart. Get up to the cash register. I take my debit card. I check my bank before we go in to make sure. Do I have dresser money? Yes, I have dresser money. Great. Tap the card. Declined.
10: Oh.
7: I'm like, what?
10: I
7: put my PIN in wrong, something. Let me do this again. Declined. And every time it declines, the whole system freezes, and I have to wait for the one IKEA employee that's manning 25 registers to come over and unlock it so I can try again. Finally, I put it on a credit card, and I'm frustrated because I keep getting hit by these balls. And then when we go to leave, the kids are in front of me, and I can't get through. And by this point, I'm like, I'm not going to run over in my cart. But you know, like the probability is increasing if something doesn't change. We're walking out of the store, and my bank calls me because they identified fraudulent charges. They thought. Okay. They thought my purchase at IKEA buying furniture was fraud. I travel for work, right?
10: Wow.
7: I use my debit card in Florida, in Las Vegas, Arizona, Tennessee, you name it. I have not once had the bank call me. But I try to buy a dresser in Fishers, Indiana, and all of a sudden they're like, hey, no, this isn't you, bro. This can't be you. Oh, I was so frustrated.
10: Wouldn't buy a dresser.
7: Then no one in like the loading area could help us get it in the van. So Kinsley lifted one side, and I lifted with my one good hand the other side, and then like started to lose my grip. So now I don't have any good hands because I messed up, sprained something in that wrist.
10: Wow. You did have a bad day.
7: I did. Then, yeah. But then
10: but you didn't hurt nobody or run over anybody.
7: I did not.
10: You didn't
7: feel
10: bad. That's a good
7: mentally,
10: day.
7: Yes. Yeah, but, but then Saturday night, we went to Eastern's choir concert. It was Carol Evenson's last concert. I did not realize that she... That was her first teaching job and her last. She started at Eastern 42 years ago. That was her first job.
9: Wow.
7: And stayed there until her retirement. That was her last concert on Saturday.
10: I know my daughter loved her. Yeah. She was always put on a good show. I was always surprised, like, okay, we got another singing choir function or whatever. And then I get out there and wow.
7: Yeah.
10: They were always very, very well done.
7: It was really cool because they had a statement like from some of the alumni and stuff just saying like how many people's lives she had touched. Mm. And it was just
10: I can't imagine.
7: It was great. It was kind of emotional concert on Saturday night. So, yeah. Then Bobcats on Sunday, and I was wearing a brace on both wrists. Still can't really like use the. It was a little frustrating, but it's okay.
10: Well, you made it in one piece. You
7: did
10: good.
7: I got now I have a because then the other part is I get back home on Saturday night and I'm like, well, how am I getting this box of dressers into my living room?
10: Get it in the house?
7: So I had to have someone else get it out of the van and into my house for me yesterday. So now it's sitting in the boxes in my living room so that I can try to assemble it and then somehow move it into her room. Mm. So
10: here's a tip. Assemble it in her room.
7: Well, that's the thing, but I can't move the boxes in there. Yeah. The people that dropped it off in the living room. But it's okay. You can't, you know, beggars can't be choosers. When you get free help, you take it.
10: Well, I'm surprised you didn't call me for using the truck, but I feel for you, man.
7: It was kind of a last minute thing.
10: Yeah.
7: Because Saturday morning, we went to go walk over to our favorite restaurant just to find out that they were closed. Oh. I guess they've been closed for maintenance for a couple of weeks.
9: Yes, they have been. That burned me last week.
7: That was so sad. We were walking. We're like, here we go. I'm going to get some biscuits and gravy. I'm going to get some eggs. And I'm like, well, the parking lot's not as full as normal. No, closed. I'm like, oh. My daughter wanted to go get these dumpling things at Five Below. And they had like a release of them at 10 a.m. And about 9 something, I look on Facebook and I see pictures of people lined up out in front. And someone in the comments said, oh, yeah, people have been lined up since 4 a.m. And I showed that to my daughter, and she goes, yeah, we're not going. I said, I didn't think so.
9: Lined up 4 a.m. for what?
7: There's these things called dumplings, I guess. I don't know. But I think they had something where one of them was a golden dumpling, and you got like a $1,000 gift card. So.
9: Did you see over the weekend there were like riot? They had the like Swatch released some sort of new watch in conjunction with some luxury watchmaker. And there were riots, and like they were like, it was a problem, like in a lot of places with people trying to, like, they were like breaking into the stores. I mean, it was bad.
7: I didn't see that. Huh. That's wild. People get crazy.
9: You got a text. Somebody says they feel your pain. They travel frequently down south, never get dinged, but bought Hardee's in Lebanon and got locked out.
10: They got me at Bill Tanney and I were at an auction. One time in the place where Ollie's is now, and it used to be a furniture store, but they had a big auction going on there, and there were several guitars and instruments. And I saw a guitar I wanted. I was like, oh, well, yeah, and I won it. Josh was with us. He ended up getting one that day as well. And I'm standing there going all happy about my purchase, you know, and I get up there, and I got this nice guitar, and all beautiful Koa wood, Hawaiian, you know, and I get up to the counter, and they're like, nope, decline me.
7: Oh, no.
10: And I was like, what? And I called my wife and checked it out, and Bill floated in from me, and it was because I had ordered food from a restaurant the night before, mm-hmm. and somebody had used my cards to make purchases from Vietnam.
7: Oh.
10: And they were like, well, we didn't think that was you, so we shut your card down. I'm like, thank you.
7: Yeah.
10: So it was actually a good thing, but there's nothing worse than going, I know what's in there. Shit, run it again. It's just a meaning standing there being declined. You're like, oh.
7: Because the thing is, there have been times where it's like declined, and I'm like, oh, yep, yep.
10: I get you.
7: That one's on me. And I'm like, man, I checked before I walked in the store. Like, you know, I was like, what's my range? What's my budget? Like, I know my comfortable zone here. And I'm like, no. Because unless something huge came out on a Saturday, and it was like, it had me verify. It's like, did you spend $20 at Chick-fil-A in Westfield? Did you spend $2.50 at the gas station right after that? Yes, because we didn't get a fork or a spoon, and I did not feel like navigating that particular Chick-fil-A's parking lot, so I went to the gas station, and they had them hanging out there, but I felt weird just taking a free spoon and fork, so I went and bought a bottled water, so I felt, you know, safe with my purchase. Yes, that's why. My brain is a weird place. But yeah, that was just...
10: My week was much more relaxed. I just sat around, watched a lot of games, and cleaned the back room, did the yard, got my truck running, and went fishing, and just, you know, kind of hang out with the wife, and watched a bunch of shows, and binge-watched the rest of U.S. Marshals so I can start the Dutton Ranch. You know.
7: Oh, there you go.
10: But that's all I did.
7: Yeah. I mean, that sounds peaceful.
10: Yeah, it was nice. Out the pond. I got to go see buddy Dwayne Johnson. Not The Rock. But
7: not The Rock?
10: Yeah, not The Rock, but the weak hair Dwayne's what I call him.
7: Okay.
10: I was out there in a... Got out, caught a couple of nice ones, and just enjoyed it, and I got windburnt. Oh. Yeah. You know, when it's in town and you feel a breeze, mm-hmm. I was like, all right, I'll go to the reservoir. I went to the reservoir, broke a pole, lost a lure, got kind of mad. So I'm like, I'm just going to go to Old Faithful, my pond, where it's not so bad. You know, people were everywhere. And you don't realize how much the wind is out there when the corn is down. I mean, it was like 30, 40 mile an hour winds. I'm out there trying to cast, and it just goes where it wants. I'm just, you know, maybe I go back home and watch the race. I did.
7: I'm
10: had a nice relaxing weekend, but I heard the Bobcats did well. I know the Fever won. Cubs lost, but the Cavaliers are moving forward in the playoffs. And Spurs are moving forward. That's just kind of a sports update. That's what I watched all weekend.
7: I'm glad that we caught you before you camped out on Sunday to try to watch the race.
10: Why?
7: Well, remember Friday, you thought that the Indy 500 was yesterday.
10: Yeah, I still went fishing on Sunday. And then I listened to the NASCAR race while I was out there.
7: Oh, there you go.
10: So I still got a race in. And Danny Hamlin won, damn it.
7: So, anyway. They had to move all the qualifying to Sunday because of the weather on Saturday. Mm-hmm. Got rained out. And then, what's his name that won the pole? Alex.
10: Hello?
7: Yes. Yeah. I don't know how to say his last name. He won the pole again. And then two guys, I forget who, they got penalized because for unauthorized modifications. So they're down at the back of the pack for it. Yep. So that's what happens. That's what happens. Did you guys watch the ACM Awards last night?
10: I watched most of it. There was a few parts that I missed, but after watching, listening to the, actually reading the report here, I'm all caught up.
7: I kept seeing people wondering if Shania Twain was drunk.
9: Really?
7: Yeah, there were a lot of people tweeting about that, wondering. And I don't know.
10: She looked maybe a little glossy-eyed, but I would have not have recognized her. If there was somebody said that's Shania Twain, and when she came out, I'm like, oh.
7: The thing is, I don't know how much of that is related to the Lyme disease that she's had, because I know when she was off for all those years, that was why. I mean, it affected her vocal cords and so many things, and when she came back, she looked different, and I think it was because of that. But yeah, people were not kind to her in the comments from her hosting yesterday.
10: I thought she looked like she genuinely was having fun, but I wouldn't have recognized her. If you'd have told me that was Shania Twain, I didn't. Yeah.
7: I mean, there were some times where her sentences didn't quite make sense, but also I can't say that I would have been able to get up there and do a better job. I mean, I probably would have had to have something to help me with that, but. There were a couple surprises, I feel like, in the awards.
10: Well, you can definitely tell she was reading.
7: Yeah, definitely, for sure. Yeah. There were a few surprises in the awards. We're going to go through our picks, and I'm going to go from kind of like the lower awards. Not lower, but you know what I mean. We'll do Entertainer of the Year last. But, okay. So Artist Songwriter of the Year, I had picked Luke Combs. JR, you picked Megan Maroney. Mm-hmm. Nick picked Morgan Wallen. The winner was Ella Langley.
10: She cleaned up.
9: Good.
7: Spoiler alert here. Ella Langley made records last night. Music Event of the Year. JR and I both picked Amen, Shaboozey, and Jelly Roll.
10: Yeah.
7: Nick picked the winner, Don't Mind If I Do, Riley Green, featuring Ella Langley. That one for Music Event of the Year.
9: Yeah, that was just such a huge.
10: Yeah, it was.
7: Single of the Year. JR, you picked The Fall, Cody Johnson. Nick picked Somewhere Over Laredo, Lainey Wilson. I picked Choosing Texas, Ella Langley, and I was right, so point to me.
10: All right.
7: Song of the Year, we all picked Choosing Texas, and we were all right, so we all get points for that one.
10: That was the gimme.
7: That was the gimme. Album of the Year, this one surprised me. I picked Don't Mind If I Do, Riley Green. JR and Nick both picked Morgan Wallen's I'm the Problem.
10: How can you deny that guy?
7: Parker McCollum won Album of the Year.
9: That's interesting.
7: Keith Urban announced the award, and when he announced it, I thought he kind of looked at it like maybe he made a mistake. And I'm like, did he read the wrong name? And I'm like, it would only have one name on there. And I mean, even Parker McCollum looked like he shouldn't have won. He was like, but had a really cool speech. Yeah, that one threw me.
10: I didn't see that coming at all.
7: I thought for sure Morgan Wallen
9: would get something.

0: to qualify.
1: Something.
2: I will say that because they've won several years now in a row, and it's like,
1: yes.
2: I feel like that should be part of it.
1: What is happening?
3: Do they own stock in it or what, something?
2: I don't know.
1: I mean, I like Brooks and Dunn. I'm not trying to hate on
2: them. No.
1: But put out something new.
2: Yeah.
1: Something.
2: If it's based purely on touring and performing.
3: They've been around so long, I remember using a fake ID to get in and see them. That's how bad it was. That's how long they've been around. Sorry.
2: Now you don't need fake ID.
3: It's been over 7 years. Very cool.
2: Man, I got carded the other day for a drink.
3: Really?
2: And the woman like apologized. Was like, no, don't be sorry. This is the best day of my life.
3: No kidding.
2: Okay, so that was.
3: They went
2: to
3: card me one time, and my Blockbuster card fell out. They're like, "Oh, you're good."
2: I remember one time, my mom, she was maybe 60 at this point, 59, 60, something like that. And it was when that smoking ban went into effect.
3: Oh yeah.
2: And so some of the restaurants became bars, so that they're clientele could smoke in it, and we went there, and they had a policy of just carding everybody, and they carded her, and she got so mad. She was like, really? Do I look like I mean, because she looked older than she was, even just because of her health and everything. Oh, she was so mad. One of the very few times I saw my mom mad in public. It was kind of humorous. All right, next one was Group of the Year. Nick picked 49 Winchester,
3: which are the very good band, by the way.
2: I picked Rascal Flatts. JR picked the Red Clay Strays, and JR was right.
3: Yep, those guys are great. And then they came out and did a gospel song, something completely a little out of their norm, but hey, it was still good.
2: Yeah.
3: It was a great performance.
2: All right, Male Artist of the Year. I picked Luke Combs. You both picked Riley Green. The winner was Cody Johnson.
3: That's cool.
2: Surprised me a little bit. Not really. I mean, it was kind of a toss-up when you consider all of them in there, but none of us got points for that one. Female Artist of the Year, we all picked Ella Langley, and we were all right.
3: Yeah, kind of inevitable.
2: Points for all of us there. Surprising one a little bit for me, Entertainer of the Year. I had picked Jelly Roll. JR picked Morgan Wallen, who does not exist in the eyes of the Academy of Country Music. Nick picked Lainey Wilson, and the winner was Cody Johnson.
3: Huh. Yep.
2: Threw me for a loop,
3: I'm glad to see Cody get some love, because he is he's the real deal. I mean, whether he's roping, riding, or whatever... My favorite interview of him was a couple years ago on an award show when he was first came up the ladder. The guy was interviewing people on the red carpet. And, you know, he's all flashy suit wearing kind of guy. I can't remember who it was, some local DJ or something like that, a host. He goes, so, and, you know, on the red carpet, they're always talking about their outfits. Where did you get this? Well, oh, this is a so-and-so dress or whatever. And he walks up and he goes, so, what did you decide to wear, you know, your attire? And then Cody goes, what? He didn't understand the question. He goes, these are my work clothes.
1: Rural King?
3: Yeah. He's like, these are my work clothes. He goes, you dress like this every day? And he goes, well, yeah. But the guy was just so appalled that he was like, what? Well, yeah.
2: That's funny.
3: And he's a real cowboy. There's many times he'll go and rope and then perform at a rodeo.
2: That's wild.
3: He's the real deal. So. But I like seeing him get some love. His songs are a lot of depth to him, so I'm not disappointed, but I was a little surprised that he
1: can't be mad at it.
2: Yeah. No, and that's the thing. Like, it wasn't like a bad thing. It was just I was kind of surprised. You know, apparently we play Morgan Wallen way too much here because, like I said, he doesn't exist. So,
1: well, all of these things are always political.
2: Yeah. Oh, 100%.
1: They're always political.
3: Now, there's one.
1: They can swear up and down they're not, but they are. Mm-hmm. Yeah. Everything like this is always political to a degree.
2: Yeah.
3: What's the one award show that's picked by the people? I can't remember which one that is right now.
1: People's Choice Award?
3: Yeah. Wow. There you go, JR.
2: That's what it's called.
3: Jesus. Wow.
2: They got real creative for that name.
3: I saw that. Yeah. It's like I'm talking with Tammy one day. I said, I'm not a bird nerd, but I said, I was fishing the other day and I saw a blackbird with red wings. What are those called? And she goes, red wing blackbird. Yeah. I was like, oh, that's clever.
2: Yeah.
3: Not like a titmouse or something like that up on a wall. You know, like some of the names they came up for birds, and this was just a red wing blackbird. Yeah. Okay. So, yeah, the People's Choice Awards. That's the one. If it's really the People's Choice, I think that would be it. Because, I mean, you can't deny, like you said, Morgan Wallen. I mean, he's played every hour he's got a song in the mix. And it's a different song.
2: Like I said, I mean, he's selling out stadiums, not one day, but 2 days in a row. I mean, that's
3: the only thing I would say about Morgan Wallen is the songs kind of go away as fast as they show up. I miss the longevity of some of the songs. Like, you know, like the 90s country. The reason why we

0: 90s feature. 90s songs stuck. Yeah. A lot of songs, you know, you think about some of the groups that, like the Eagles, those songs are timeless. You know, so many different ones. It seems like a lot of the country music nowadays, they're ditties. They go away as quick as they show up. I like the ones that kind of have a little more depth to them, you know.
1: Part of that, though, is if you think about just our culture, society as a whole, everything is designed in quick clips.
2: Yeah, attention span is.
1: Yeah. I mean, it's like TikTok. So you've got to grab that attention, and then it goes away just as fast as it came. So they have to stay relevant.
2: Mm-hmm. But Morgan, his last album he had was like three albums worth of material.
0: Yeah, 37 songs. 37 songs.
1: And that doesn't get album of the year? For as many songs from those albums, right, that have been hits.
2: Yeah. But the way they calculate hit, I mean, I don't know.
0: No.
1: I think, like you said, I think it's political, and I think I think that the award shows, they don't want to be associated with any of the controversies, any of that stuff. So for them, it's just easier, you know, because they don't want to be canceled or anything like that. So they just try to shy away from that.
2: How old is Morgan Wallen? He's in his late 20s, isn't he?
0: Yeah, I think he just turned 30 recently, because I remember he said something about turning 30.
2: So he could potentially have another couple decades of career, but man, I mean, is he going to pump out this much, this frequently?
0: There's so much.
1: Yeah. But then what just makes me laugh is then you have Kacey Musgraves sitting on top of a washing machine singing about the lack of her love life, and that's all I will say.
0: Yeah.
1: The song is called Dry Spell.
0: Yeah, she put on.
1: And
0: time.
1: Like Kacey, I feel you, but I'm not sitting there on a national award show singing about it. Okay,
2: why she beating somebody's Wheaties too? She beating somebody's Wheaties too, because I mean she should be a much bigger. She is her voice is incredible. Clearly, she's a talented songwriter. I remember being in a programming meeting, and a high-ranking corporate programmer was like, she was playing at the Ryman, and he was like, I wouldn't go to that show if you paid me. And I was like, what? Are you out of your mind?
0: I like her.
1: There's obviously a bias against women in country music from a, I don't know, like a record, not record label so much, but from higher ups. I remember seeing something about how, you know, like you couldn't play more than one woman artist in like a set amount of time and all these things. Mm-hmm. Different stage, not us. I mean, I've had times where I played three in a row, and I don't know if I was supposed to, but I mean, I did because it made sense.
2: I remember sharing that with Josh, and he was just like, "That's insane."
1: Yeah, yeah.
2: That is.
0: Yep.
2: She is the real deal.
0: Yes, she is.
1: Yeah, she's really good.
0: And I like it because she's going against the norm. You know, she just does her own thing, owns it, doesn't care. You know, I like at the end she was kind of like, "Ha, take that, y'all." I mean, she owns it.
1: They had to strategically hide a couple of the. She was performing in a grocery store setup, and one of the aisle numbers just.
0: It took me a minute to understand. I was like, "Oh, I know what she's singing about."
1: Yeah. Yep. Mm. So yeah, if you want to comment on the awards or anything like that, feel free to call or text us 765-456-1100.
0: What'd you think?
1: You had anything fun going on this weekend? You know, we are getting close to. We're getting close, of course, to graduations. We are getting close to summer. And you guys have any big summer plans coming up?
2: Going up to Mackinac next month.
1: Oh, nice. Mm. Oh, yeah, I'm filling in for you. Aren't I?
2: I hope so.
1: Better check my calendar for that.
2: Be a problem.
0: I got a couple nice fishing trips coming up. But just short, like, 2-3-day turnarounds.
1: Oh, yes, it is in my calendar, and I'm in town, so we're good.
0: Right.
1: We're good.
0: I hope so.
1: It's funny, in my calendar, I have if my kids are with me or not.
2: Mm-hmm.
1: And that helps me keep track of, like, am I in town? Mm-hmm. Most of my work travel, thankfully, my full-time job, they give me the freedom to plan it. And it's like, hey, if you don't have your kids, and I've told them, if I don't have my kids, send me anywhere. I don't care. Because it beats sitting at home. I don't like to sit at home by myself. I'm getting better about it. Last night, I did, and I was getting some things done around the house a little bit. And it was kind of nice, but I'm also like, yes, it's kind of boring. But that's when I was watching the ACM Awards, so that helped.
0: Actually, I got quite a bit done this weekend. Very productive. It was nice out, and like I said, a little windy, but everything was. It was a nice weekend. I'm looking forward to more days like yesterday.
1: Yeah.
0: Beautiful
1: out. Oh, the weather was wonderful.
0: Oh, yeah.
1: My kids are trying to convince me to get like a little tiny pool. Mm. We did a big pool once, and we had it. Well, it was up for a while, but we got to use it maybe twice before it leaked. and then our water hose broke and it just became a disaster. So I'm kind of set on that. I'm never doing that again. But
0: a pool is a lot to take care of. That's when you get a bigger one.
1: I had one when I was like in high school. My mom had one built and we had a deck built around it and everything, and it was great and I loved it. But yeah, the amount of work for that, just to get it, get the water clear and swimmable, was just, yeah, no.
0: I remember having some long days in the desert. I'd be on my motorcycle or something, and I'm like, oh, you know, I'm gonna stop by in-laws up there. They had a nice pool, and I was like, oh, I'll just stop in and just take a quick dip and then go home. You know, after a long hot day, you go jump in the water and it's like 84 degrees. It's like jumping in a sauna.
1: Oh,
0: I used to hate that. I was like, will you take the cover off the thing? You know, it's like it was so hot because they didn't, neither one of them swam. Her mom or dad, none of them. Her mom would get in the side of the pool and put her feet in. That was it.
1: Yeah.
0: And they had this beautiful pool. And I would be up there like three times a week just to jump in it. And they'd always leave the cover on and the thing would like cook you when you jumped in.
1: Yeah. See, I hate getting an ice cold pool though.
0: Oh, see, I love that.
1: It shocks my body and I don't like it. So I prefer it to be a little bit warmer, but it needs to be refreshing too.
0: Yeah.
1: Hey, we're going to take our top of the hour break. If you've got something you want to talk about, it's a free-for-all Monday here. We'll talk about the ACM awards if you want, or, you know, getting your card unsuspectedly declined when you least expect it because your bank doesn't think you're boring and buy furniture. Whatever you like to talk about, 765-456-1100.
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4: The U.S. and Iran remain far apart on a deal to end the war and reopen the Strait of Hormuz, and that's impacting oil prices. They are higher this morning, and stocks have started the week lower. The big events this week are earnings with NVIDIA, the AI chip company, and Walmart. Well, Gen Z shoppers made 62% of their general merchandise purchases in physical stores last year, outpacing older consumers. Younger consumers increasingly favor in-person shopping over just filling an online cart. Malls are redesigning spaces and adding new experiences aimed at younger shoppers, from social media-friendly dressing rooms to activities like indoor rock climbing walls. Well, Honda posted its first ever annual loss in nearly 70 years as the electric vehicle bet backfired. The Japanese automaker was hit with $9 billion in restructuring costs due to low EV demand. Also, the Trump administration moved away from electric vehicle incentive programs, including the federal EV tax credit. And a record-breaking 45 million Americans are traveling for Memorial Day, with 39 million hitting the roads. To avoid severe traffic, it's highly recommended to travel off-peak, especially before 11 a.m. or after 7 p.m. Many Americans are choosing to drive to their destinations this year as airfares are higher than usual. I'm Jane King, and this has been Wall Street to Main Street on 100.5 KI.
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1: And we're back with Mail Call 100.5 KI, Kenny, JR, and Nick. And I've got a huge concert announcement for you. Been teasing it all weekend long. Are you ready for this, JR?
0: No.
1: Ah, well, you better be, because Dan and Shay, the Young Tour, with special guests Tyler Hubbard and Josh Ross, hitting Ruoff Music Center in Noblesville on Friday, September 11th. Nick will have tickets for that show this afternoon with the TNT text to win. He'll have that all week, and then Tammy will have your way in the rest of this week in the mornings. Dan and Shay, the Young Tour, Friday, September 11th at Ruoff Music Center in Noblesville. Those tickets go on sale. Looks like they go on sale Friday morning, 10 a.m. to the general public. There are some artist pre-sales going on before then. But, yeah, you can win those before. You can buy them right here starting this afternoon with Nick.
0: They put on a great show last night. That was very inspiring, that Say So.
1: Yes.
0: I wasn't really sure what the song was about because it just came out. We've only played it a few times.
2: It's about suicide.
0: Yeah, but I mean, it was like
1: Lauren Elena.
0: That was like moved the people. That was really good. And I got to say this: when Danny Shay first came out, I was like, "Oh, the last thing we need is another Rascal Flatts." You know, I was just like, "Oh man, the same thing over and over." But then I saw them live.
1: Yeah.
0: Well, I didn't see them live. I heard them perform live, and one of them was at the piano.
1: Yeah.
0: And just the two of them, they were amazing. I mean, their harmonies, their power, and how on they were. Mm-hmm. I mean, when you hear somebody live pull that off that well, I mean, yeah, we got to, you know, Rascal Flatts have had their troubles.
1: Yeah.
0: You know, live. But his voice is such a very unique voice, and the harmonies. But when I first heard Danny say, I'm like, oh, here we go, another Rascal Flatts. And then I heard him live, and wow. And then last night, I was touched by their performance. Well, it was good.
2: With very few exceptions, if you've got a great voice, you've got a window.
1: Yeah.
2: Where your voice is going to be great.
0: Yeah.
2: It doesn't last forever.
0: Yeah, exactly.
2: That goes for everything. I mean, you know.
1: Yeah.
0: Well, I remember when Rascal Flatts took all that heat because he was caught, you know, lip-syncing.
2: The cliche is beautiful women and pro athletes die twice.
1: Well, Nick said that.
0: I've never heard that, but it makes sense, yeah.
1: No, I got to meet Dan and Shay when they were first starting out.
0: Oh, really?
1: I was working in Indianapolis, okay, and they came by, and they just had released, I think, 19, You and Me. Is that the name of the song? It was their very first song. I hadn't heard it yet on the radio, but they played it for us there. And I remember I texted someone and I was like, they're going to be the next Rascal Flatts, yeah, like in a great way. And I mean, they were just so down to earth, and you know, they went through a rough spell themselves, like considered splitting up as a group,
0: yep,
1: and decided no, they were better performing together. And Lauren Elena spoke before they performed last night.
0: Yeah.
1: And she could hardly get through it. I mean, she kept breaking down in tears because there was someone that they wrote the song specifically about who took his own life, and they all knew him in the community.
0: Yeah.
1: And it was, that was a little rough to watch last night. But
0: she's been through quite a bit too.
1: Yeah.
0: And a recently new mother and everything. So
1: lost her dad a few years ago.
0: Yeah, she had a lot of family issues for a while. That's why I was curious for a while. After Idol, she had a couple good songs like My Mother Does and a couple other ones, you know, great songs. And then she just, like, dropped off face of the earth for, like, 4 or 5 years.
1: Yeah.
0: And then here everybody was like, Scotty McCreery was doing great. And then where's Lauren Elena? Because they were both the same on the Idol. And now she's coming back with that song, All My Exes. So.
1: Yeah.
0: But, yeah.
1: Yeah, I got to see her because she opened for Rascal Flatts back in February. And I saw her. Oh, and she did tremendous.
0: Oh, yeah.
1: But, yeah, Dan and Shay, Friday, September 11th, Ruff Music Center. Those tickets go on sale Friday. You can win those tickets here starting this afternoon. So that was our concert announcement that we definitely did not mention before this morning.
2: What are you talking about?
1: Exactly.
0: Did you guys see the new artist Avery Anna on the awards last night? I caught the tail end of her performance and I didn't know who she was. I was like, they didn't say afterwards. I caught the tail end of it. I wasn't sure if that was Dasha or a new artist or whatever, but evidently Avery Anna, but she was good. But she came out all slicked out in black leather and, you know, and it was more like a rock song. I mean, the guitar players were doing like Allman Brother riffs and that stuff. So I was like, who is this? But she made quite an impact. But song called Bang Bang.
1: I didn't catch that. I didn't get to catch the first part of it, probably. It might have been about 9 o'clock when I finally got in front of my TV to watch it. Now, if you miss the awards, you can still stream those. That's the nice thing, I guess, about it being on streaming is you can watch the replay.
2: Yeah.
1: And if you have an Amazon Prime shopping account, you have Prime Video. So all you got to do is log in through that account and you can watch the ACM awards.
0: I thought it was pretty cool that Blake did the Gambler, Kenny Rogers.
1: Yeah, but you know what? I was confused by that.
0: Yeah.
1: Because they didn't say, and again, this was part of like Shania's, maybe like being new at hosting, but we had the Entertainer of the Year award. 99.9% of the time, that ends the show, right? That's the very end of it. And if there is a performance, they'll be like, to close us out, here's nothing. It was just like, well, congratulations to Cody Johnson. Now here's Blake Shelton featuring the classic hit, The Gambler. And I'm like, what's happening? Is this going to continue going? And then just end it. I'm like, okay.
2: right.
1: That was odd.
0: Yeah.
1: And I didn't drink anything.
2: I think the most disappointing event over the weekend was that Ronda Rousey Gina Carano fight.
0: Yeah.
1: Was it like 17 seconds?
0: Arm lock. She put her in an arm bar and
2: Ronda Rousey put her in an arm bar.
0: Yeah.
2: I saw a comment that said they hugged longer than they fought.
0: Yeah, they did. Yeah. Yeah, that was very emotional. I saw the highlights for that. I was like, wow, they must have a backstory. But the backstory was, as the one's mother was her trainer or something like that. So they had a very deep connection. And, you know, before you fight, they got to talk smack. That's just what they do. And then also, afterwards. So
2: I don't think either one of them had fought for a long time.
1: Yeah, no.
2: I think they're both not, you know. No, because fighting regularly.
1: Ronda Rousey did a brief stint in WWE.
2: Yes.
1: And then left that a few years ago. And I think this is the first thing she's done. Because I think she had a kid. And then she said in an interview that after this fight, she was going to go have more babies. So, was it? Just knock someone out and move on. Get your money.
0: No kidding.
1: I mean, she got paid the same whether it was 17 minutes or 17 seconds. That's so, why not?
0: Yep.
2: That's true.
0: Yeah, when you see how much money they make for those fights, wow. That's you know, I was really surprised though last night on the award show, back to that, that a Jelly Roll didn't win anything. The guy's been all over the place, all over the map, all over the media. Yeah. Every other day he's in our news break. I mean, he's everywhere doing everything and giving speeches, helping people, doing all this. And I was really surprised he didn't get anything.
1: You know, other than Male Artist of the Year, or no, other than Entertainer of the Year, I think he was only up for one other, which was like Music Event or Event of the Year.
0: Yeah, amen.
1: That was it.
0: I was really surprised. He's been everywhere.
1: Always
2: he's kind of been fading out of the music here.
1: Yeah, a little bit. It's weird. I never know their voting window. Like, what time frame are we talking about?
0: When did that song come out? Yeah.
1: So, yeah.
0: Yeah.
1: Because sometimes when they have a new artist, I'm like, man, that guy's been around for a couple years. Why is this now... new artist, you know, but
0: yeah,
1: I don't know all the criteria.
0: And Tucker Wetmore looks like Riley Green and Morgan Wallen had a baby. Did you see him?
1: I guess I did not.
0: Tucker Wetmore?
1: But that image that you just put in my head is not pretty.
0: Yeah, you see a picture of him on our feed. He came out and did that brunette. Because they told him he was going to be
1: the
0: new.
1: Song called Brunette. Let's phrasing.
0: Yeah. But. All right.
1: Got to keep it PG.
0: But no, I thought he did pretty good. I saw him, first time I saw him perform was one of his first song that was 3-2-1. That song he did. 3-2-1. He was at the parade. I think it was Rose Bowl. Yeah, Rose Bowl parade. He was singing at the parade, and I was like, when I first saw him, I was like, I thought that was Tucker. I mean, I thought that was Morgan Wallen when he first started singing. Because he sounded like him. But, yeah. So, anyway, I thought a lot of the performances were pretty good. I didn't hear anything.
1: Maybe someone at the ACM Awards thought that was Morgan Wallen, and they're like, yeah, we got Morgan Wallen for the show. We're good.
2: Was he even there?
1: No, I don't know.
2: So. I don't think he does those. That's probably why.
1: I'm sure that's a big part of it, too.
0: You know, he reminds me a little bit of a Sturgill Simpson. He kind of goes against the grain a little bit and a little more opinionated and really doesn't care because he's like, you can't deny his sales.
1: Well, didn't they ban him one year? Like,
2: oh, yeah.
1: Everything went down. And so then they're like, oh, just kidding. We'll nominate you.
0: Yeah.
1: You can't win
2: during
1: anything.
2: During the pandemic, there was a point where we had to pull all of his music.
0: Yeah.
1: Yeah.
0: After he threw the chair. Wild. When he threw the chair. The stool.
1: No, it wasn't about the chair.
0: Right. I remember now. No, when he made that tweet. Yeah.
2: No.
0: He said something bad.
2: Yeah,
0: I remember that.
1: And it was on tape.
0: Yeah, okay. Well, I knew it was something he said.
1: He said the non-magic word that gets you pulled anywhere.
2: Yep.
1: But now he's, I forgot about having to pull. It's wild because especially around that time frame, there'd be things happen. It's like, oh, we can't play this artist anymore.
2: Yeah.
1: There's one, and I don't ever remember what happened with him. He was up and coming. Liked his songs, and then he just disappeared. I think there were allegations against him.
0: Mm-hmm. I know what you're talking about.
2: Jimmy Allen.
0: Yes. Yeah.
1: Yep. Yes.
2: Yeah, there were. Yeah, he was accused of some.
1: And I ever heard misconduct. I never heard
2: anything after that. Things.
0: Yeah. Yeah.
1: Never heard anything after that.
2: He released some new music this year, and I didn't listen. The album art looked like AI, and whenever I see that, I just automatically don't pay any attention to it.
1: You know what was? It was not like. It's ironic to me. I saw these posts floating around Facebook being against data centers and AI, and the images they used were created by AI. And I'm like, really? The irony of what you just did there?
0: Yeah, I'm not a big fan.
1: But yeah, it's okay. AI wouldn't have these awkward pauses either.
2: There was a great story in one of the trades this morning about AI. They had AI run, three different AI models run three different radio stations.
1: Oh.
2: And it was a disaster.
1: Oh, I bet.
0: Hmm.
1: There are stations right now that, and it drove me crazy when I heard about this, because some air talent lended their voices to train AI to be an AI DJ. And they started out where like the AI DJ would do half the show and the real DJ would do half the show. And they were like, oh, you can't really tell the difference. And I'm like, why would you contribute to your own professional demise?
0: Yeah, exactly.
1: And I mean, at least we're still at the point where some of that AI you can recognize.
2: I found the story. 5 months into the experiment, it's been anything but a success. There's been some funny quirks. Andon Labs founder Lucas Peterson tells Business Insider, which notes posted results showing Claude's thinking frequency stations attempted to quit after deeming 24/7 broadcast stations unethical.
1: Oh.
2: While Grok's Grok and Roll Radio had a tough time just getting started, struggling to say anything at all, and went silent after mysteriously repeating, "Fresh air time, let's pivot hard."
1: What?
0: Wow.
1: Interesting.
0: I remember, was it you that were showing me the AI voice of a young lady? I was a girl when AI was first starting to cover shows.
1: Oh, out on the West Coast?
0: Yeah.
1: Yeah, I think her name was Ashley. Yeah. It was like Ashley, and then there was AI Ashley. And the thing was is that the AI was even answering phone calls to do contests.
2: Yeah.
0: That's what it was. Okay, I remember now.
1: And that was just...
2: The quote from Business Insider is, the AI shouldn't quit their day jobs.
1: Yeah, no.
0: Wow.
1: It's like anything. It has there is a use for it where it can be used for good, but like anything, it can be used for not good.
2: What I'm seeing in lots of different stories across different outlets is that, you know, companies are like forcing employees or mandating that they use it. Mm-hmm. Because they bit so hard on it. Now they have to justify the money they've spent.
1: Oh, yeah.
2: And at the same time, the employers are like, this is somewhat, if not at all, useful to me. You know, it's marginally useful.
1: Yeah.
0: Well, you even
2: depending
0: said...
2: Depending on what you're doing.
1: Right.
0: Well, you even said, when I was surprised when you were like, well, you know, I've used some of it for script writing, but you still got to go back and fix it, you know.
2: Yeah, it doesn't spit out perfect anything. Yeah.
1: Like it, I've heard it like make a demo commercial before, but I know when it's done that because it doesn't recognize the things that humans do. Like you will see something and go, you know, when I'm reading like this phone number that we have printed here for when we do the ag reports, you know, I'm not going to read the hyphen. I know how to read a phone number. There's certain ways you read it, right? Or like if hours are listed, this bugs me. I heard this in a commercial once and it made my skin crawl. It was like, you know, you see like Tuesday-Saturday, right? That means like Tuesday through Saturday. Yeah. And it just said Tuesday, Saturday, 11, 7. And I was like, no. Like I will make you a deal. If anyone ever needs any audio made and you're thinking about just having AI create that for you, I will do it for free just so you won't, okay? That's how bad that irritates me.
2: Yeah.
1: I'm not saying I'm going to do that in every situation. I'm just saying. Like, let me put an asterisk there. Some exclusions apply.
2: At the end of the day, it's, you know, for people that own private equity businesses, this is the fantasy.
1: Oh, yeah.
2: This is to eliminate all human overhead. You know, that is the fantasy, and it's just not real.
1: There are a couple things I have used it for that are great, where it's like, hey, if I have made some text, check this for errors. Right? Kind of like a better spell check or something like that. Or if it's an Excel sheet and I'm trying to summarize it, it's great with data points.
2: Yeah.
1: You still have to check it though, because it still makes mistakes. I saw this meme and it had Hey, ChatGPT, is this mushroom poisonous? No, this mushroom is not poisonous. The next slide, you see the tombstone. You're right. That one was poisonous. Would you like to learn more about poisonous mushrooms?
2: Well, one of them's being sued because their kid, I can't remember what drug he took, but the whatever platform he was using suggested this cocktail of party drugs, and it killed him.
1: Yeah.
0: Oh, God.
1: Yeah.
0: Wow.
1: I did use it for, I took a picture of my bathroom, and I was like, how can I make this look better? And it generated an image, and I was like, oh, that's really nice. Gave me some great ideas. And I go, but why is there a plant in the bathtub? And it's like, because apparently AI-generated images thinks everyone have plants in their bathtubs and all this.
0: Did you see this story about the Waymos having issues?
1: I would never get in one of those, by the way.
0: Yeah. It says neighborhoods in Atlanta are trying to figure out what's going on because of dozens of Waymos, dozens of them, have been going into cul-de-sacs and just circling it. They just go in and just...
1: They don't know how to get out of it.
0: Yeah, exactly. They just... They said they just could sit there, and they said the cars aren't bringing anyone home. They're completely empty, and they're just driving around in circles in cul-de-sacs.
1: There are things, like, when I have the...
0: Imagine walking outside, well, what is he doing?
1: When I have the self-driving in my Tesla, I don't have it all the time, because it's a subscription. I'm not paying for that extra, like...
0: Really?
1: I can drive. But when I had my surgery, I paid for a month of it just because...
0: Yeah.
1: You know, it makes it easier. But it doesn't know how to get in my driveway, right? I'm on a court, and it will just kind of circle the court, and then it'll just stop because it gives up. And then I'll take over. Or like if I'm going to someone's house and I pull in the driveway, it starts to freak out because it thinks I'm hitting a curb, and I'm like, no, this is the driveway.
2: Yeah.
1: I would never rely totally on it.
0: See, that whole assisted driving thing, I don't think I could personally let go of a steering wheel going down an interstate. Or a highway, major, or think about some of the, like, the roads. Like, there's this road that we used to call, you know, like, Devil's Backbone. You get on Highway 5 between Huntington and South Whitley, and that is one of the most curviest roads. And I've known so many people, some of my family members have wrecked on that road.
1: Yeah.
0: And I just can't imagine going down a road like that and just going, okay. Or like, Nick, you take the trip up Mount Lemmon in Tucson.
2: Yeah.
0: Can you imagine letting go of the steering wheel?
2: No.
0: Oh my
2: not.
0: Gosh.
2: And no. The devil's the dragon's tail in North Carolina. That's that is.
1: Where's this place in Tucson? What is it called?
0: Mount Lemmon. Yeah. Catalina Mountains. Yeah. It's,
2: it's awesome. You're in the desert, but when you get to the top, it's like you're in
0: Michigan.
2: Yeah.
1: Really?
0: Yeah. Yeah. There's lakes up there and all kinds of stuff. It's like slowly
1: you
0: drive.
1: I'll have to go look for that because, like I said, I've been in Tucson for work.
0: It's a scary drive.
2: It's it's not very far either. I mean, it's a very doable day. You know, it's not going to take much of your day to do it.
0: 45 minutes up to the top, and you go to like a little lake up there called Rose Canyon. And that's where I take my kids fishing because it was the only bottle of water that wasn't completely, polluted. But anyway, we go up there and,
2: It's beautiful.
0: Yeah, it is.
2: It's a beautiful drive up and down, but you wouldn't want to do it, you know.
0: We used to do a
2: you
0: Red Cross.
2: You wouldn't want to put your trust in a robot.
1: No.
0: We used to do a Ride for Red, motorcycle ride, all the way up it, and then a little powwow up top, keep burgers and, you know, and all that, and then come down it. And literally every 5 miles was somebody to check the count to make sure nobody drove off the side.
1: Oh, my gosh.
0: I mean, that's how serious. I mean, that's a drive.
1: Yeah.
0: Okay. And then there's a couple of vistas to look out at. You know, you go up and and take a look.
2: I don't think
0: out.
2: That one's anything close to the Dragon's Tail in North Carolina. That one is.
0: Yeah.
2: There's like a Harley store at one end of it.
0: Yeah.
2: so many bikes.
1: Yeah.
2: But it's so twisty and just hairpin turns.
1: Like that.
2: It is. It's anxiety inducing if you have to drive.
1: Yeah. Mm-hmm. But you know what, though? Like, I would be more anxious as a passenger.
2: Yeah.
0: Oh, yeah.
1: Than I would be. I would have to drive.
0: Yeah,
1: that.
0: When you're on the outside of coming down Mount Lemmon and you just look down, you know, and you're looking over like, will you please stop putting on lipstick while you're driving?
1: Oh, heck no.
0: Will you just watch the road? Because that's like 1,000 feet down. I mean, that's, yeah.
1: You know, I will say when I did have the self-driving when I went to Nashville a couple times, and I let it drive, and it navigated Louisville I-65
0: really?
1: Perfectly. Probably better than I would, because if you think about it, it's got cameras all around. So on my map, it knows what the car in front of me, the car beside, the car behind, what they're all doing in real time, and it adjusts based off of that. So, I mean, it's probably making better decisions than I am with my human capacity at that time. And a lot of the wrecks that they have found involving the self-driving is because they took it out of self-driving at the last second. thinking that the car wouldn't
2: adjust,
1: and then they over-adjust. So it is weird. I mean, no, it's not perfect. I mean, it slammed on the brakes because it saw a tractor in the field on 35, and I was like, what are you doing? You're going to get me rear-ended. But software update. But, yeah, that's why I'm like, I don't pay for it. Now they've made it. You used to be able to get them as just a permanent upgrade. But I buy all my cars used, and it didn't have that. So I did it as a 1 month just to try it out.
0: See, I freak out when I walk in. I mean, not walk in, when I pull in my driveway and that new truck. When I get too close to my old truck and it starts beeping because I'm, the proximity, I was like, oh, I can't imagine going down a road doing 65 mile an hour and, trusting a car to have, I couldn't do it.
1: You do it first when there's nobody around you.
0: Yeah, I bet.
1: And then you kind of get a feel for it. I mean, yeah, because I wasn't trying that day one. Mm-hmm. Not a chance.
0: But like when you're a kid trying to ride your bike, sitting up on a 10 speed, not using any hands.
1: I never got that far.
0: Really?
1: Because
0: it can go real good. Some people are real good at it, and some people real bad.
1: I grew up in the country, and there was not really a great place for me to ride, so I didn't learn how to ride a bike till I was 14. I didn't learn how to swim till I was 14. I didn't learn how to ride a bike till I was 14. And the riding a bike was mostly just because I wanted to go see my friends. I lived on that road there where that giant rocking chair is. You go to Mississinewall. We had the rocking chair donated. We care a few years ago. They got a new one.
0: I think it's 500. Yeah.
1: I was on that. I grew up on that road, and there wasn't any place to ride. But a lot of my friends lived in Bunker Hill, and I got bored, got tired of asking my mom to drive me. So I was like, well, if I learn how to ride my bike, I can ride my bike to Bunker Hill and see my friends. And what was hilarious is my mom would get phone calls from people worried because they saw me riding my bike. Like, is he okay? And again, I'm like, is this because I'm fat?
0: I lived on my bike.
1: I wanted to go see my friends, and I couldn't drive yet. But maybe riding my bike on 31 wasn't the smartest decision coming back. But it was a smoother ride. A lot smoother.
0: I learned to ride when I was probably like 4, as soon as I could walk really good. My sister put me on a big banana seat Schwinn and just pushed me down the road and would let me go. And if I didn't learn to ride, I wrecked.
1: Yeah.
0: That was pretty much the way I learned. And then I lived on my bike back in the 80s. If you didn't have a BMX or a bike, that's just what you did. That's how you found your friends. You saw a pile of bikes in front of somebody's house or out by the garage or whatever. And then even when I got old enough to drive, every car I had until I was almost 21, I would keep a BMX in the trunk in case I broke down.
1: Oh, wow.
0: That way I could ride to wherever I needed to go.
1: See, I grew up next to a pig farm. I had my uncle on one side, pig farm on the other. There was really no place for me to ride. Again, until I got old enough and it was like, I know where these people live. You've drove me to their house. I'm going to do this. But yeah,
0: okay, so one more time, scenario Bobcats.
1: Okay, so we will find out. We'll find out this week, but they will either play next Wednesday or next Thursday, so the 27th or the 28th.
0: Okay.
1: It will be at Kokomo High School at Hayworth Gymnasium.
0: Okay.
1: It's where they played all season last year. Because Memorial Gym will be having graduations and all that, so can't have it there. But either next Wednesday or next Thursday. If it's next Wednesday, it's a play-in game. They have to win that game to
0: go forward.
1: If it's Thursday, then it's a series.
0: And they do best out of 3.
1: Yes.
0: Series. Okay.
1: Yep. So we will have more information on that, hopefully here in the next day or so. Hey, by the way, we didn't acknowledge this, but I won the ACM picks.
0: Mm-hmm.
1: 4-3. You each had 3. I had 4.
0: So we both have to buy breakfast.
1: Yeah. So now, conveniently enough for you.
0: Here's a miracle.
1: Oh, no, thank you. Now, conveniently for you, Tammy's back tomorrow. Yeah, so
0: there you go.
1: I'll have to figure out when to cash in on this breakfast. But
0: how about I buy you lunch?
1: I'll allow it.
0: All right. You let it go. And one more thing before we get out of here. What is the opening date for the Creek Chips?
1: The 26th. So that is a week from tomorrow.
0: Yeah, it's coming up. Cool.
1: Yeah, I can't wait for that. It's going to be so exciting to have baseball back.
0: Yeah, I used to like going over there. It was fun.
1: So excited for that coming up. Yep, your Kokomo Creek Chubs, the first game of the season, a week from tomorrow. We got Memorial Day weekend this weekend. We got the Indy 500. It's going to be a great, great time.
0: Busy, busy weekend. Hopefully Mother Nature will be good to us.
1: Yep, hoping so. All right, well, Tammy, we'll be back in tomorrow. You never know when I'm going to pop in. I know I'm back next month for Nick sometime. And whenever, you feel like it, JR.
0: Yeah. All right.
1: All right. We'll have a great tomorrow. Day. Remember, we've got Dan and Shay tickets this afternoon. Nick has those with the TNT text to win that big concert announcement if you missed it. Dan and Shay, Ruoff Music Center on September 11th. All the details on the homepage of WWKI.com. Nick ran away on us, so yeah. He must have had a call or something.
0: It's Monday. Got a meeting.
1: Yep. Okay. Well, we're going to get out of here. They'll be back tomorrow. Till then, boy.
0: Couldn't live like that.
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6: ABC News, I'm Stephanie Officer. Two teenage shooters opened fire at a San Diego mosque Monday, killing three men, including a security guard. They never got inside the mosque or its school. Police evacuated both. The teens died from self-inflicted gunshot wounds after they were found a few blocks away. Now police are investigating it as a hate crime. Nasreen Atassi says she feels the Muslim community is at risk of violence.
7: There's a lot of hatred going around. I'm not happy with the political climate. I've been visiting my representatives that are in Congress, and I've been begging them to please condemn the genocide, please condemn the hatred against Muslims, and they refuse every time.
6: California-based Strauss Family Creamery is issuing a voluntary recall of certain flavors of its organic ice cream because it may contain metal pieces. Flavors include vanilla bean, strawberry, and Dutch chocolate. The ice cream was sold across 17 states, including Florida, Connecticut, Oregon, and Wisconsin. This is ABC News.
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1: Mostly cloudy today, numerous showers and thunderstorms. It'll be breezy with a high in the mid-80s. More of the same tonight, cooler, low in the mid-50s. Then tomorrow, mostly cloudy, not as warm, a high in the upper 60s. Thursday's outlook partly cloudy through early afternoon, then clearing. We'll have a high in the upper 60s on Thursday.
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coast, remember five for beach, you and me. That sunset, cliffs by the sea, and the night rolled in. 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
1: Mostly cloudy today, numerous showers and thunderstorms. It'll be breezy with a high in the mid-80s. More of the same tonight, cooler, low in the mid-50s. Then tomorrow, mostly cloudy, not as warm, a high in the upper 60s. Thursday's outlook partly cloudy through early afternoon, then clearing. We'll have a high in the upper 60s on Thursday.
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7: When it comes to the myriad reasons people don't get enough exercise, psychologist Diana Hill has heard them all. She's the author of a new book with a great title, I Know I Should Exercise, But... On a recent episode of my podcast, Chasing Life, Hill told me the number one reason people don't exercise is because they don't feel like they have enough time. She told us that she encourages people she works with to shift from an either-or mindset to a both-and mindset. Hill herself uses time at her son's baseball game to walk around the field cheering him on instead of sitting on the sidelines. She also recommends setting up your space at home, at work, in the car, to facilitate movement. So every night before I go to bed, I lay out my workout clothes next to my bathroom sink, so they are waiting there for me as a good reminder. I'm Dr. Sanjay Gupta, helping you live a better life.
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0: 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JR here. And hey, listen up. Fourth annual Dogs and Diamonds charity event going on at Palmer's Jewelers. All proceeds are going to help the Kokomo Humane Society. And you can get down there to downtown for a charity event full of puppies, prizes, and must-see local places. I know the YMCA, Kokomo Creek Chubs, and several different vendors are going to be down there. So make sure you check it out. It's going to happen May 30th from 9 to 4, right? It's up downtown square, 101 East Sycamore Street, right here in Kokomo. That's the fourth annual Dogs and Diamonds charity event at Palmer's Jewelers, where all proceeds are benefit the Kokomo Humane Society.
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2: Mostly cloudy today, numerous showers and thunderstorms. It'll be breezy with a high in the mid-80s. More of the same tonight, cooler, low in the mid-50s. Then tomorrow, mostly cloudy, not as warm, a high in the upper 60s. Thursday's outlook partly cloudy through early afternoon, then clearing. We'll have a high in the upper 60s on Thursday.
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2: This is the KI forecast from the McCool's Flooring Weather Center.
1: Mostly cloudy today, numerous showers and thunderstorms. It'll be breezy with a high in the mid-80s. More of the same tonight, cooler, low in the mid-50s. Then tomorrow, mostly cloudy, not as warm, a high in the upper 60s. Thursday's outlook partly cloudy through early afternoon, then clearing. We'll have a high in the upper 60s on Thursday.
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0: 100.5 KI. What's going on? This is Nick. Save the date. Summer's official kickoff in Kokomo, the 2026 Strawberry Festival. It's going to be Friday, June 5th, 11 a.m. to 9 p.m. downtown Kokomo. Nothing says summer like strawberries and whipped cream piled high atop a local shortcake and ice cream. If you want full details, check out the events calendar on WWKI.com.
1: This is the KI forecast from the McCool's Flooring Weather Center.
0: Mostly cloudy today, numerous showers and thunderstorms. It'll be breezy with a high in the mid-80s. More of the same tonight, cooler, low in the mid-50s. Then tomorrow, mostly cloudy, not as warm, a high in the upper 60s. Thursday's outlook partly cloudy through early afternoon, then clearing. We'll have a high in the upper 60s on Thursday.
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1: 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JR here. And hey, listen up. Fourth annual Dogs and Diamonds charity event going on at Palmer's Jewelers. All proceeds are going to help the Kokomo Humane Society. And you can get down there to a downtown for a charity event full of puppies, prizes, and must-see local places. I know the YMCA, Kokomo Creek Chubs, and several different vendors are going to be down there. So make sure you check it out. It's going to happen May 30th from 9 to 4, right? It's a downtown square, 101 East Sycamore Street, right here in Kokomo. That's the fourth annual Dogs and Diamonds charity event at Palmer's Jewelers, where all proceeds will benefit the Kokomo Humane Society.
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3: Mostly cloudy today, numerous showers and thunderstorms. It'll be breezy with a high in the mid-80s. More of the same tonight, cooler, low in the mid-50s. Then tomorrow, mostly cloudy, not as warm, a high in the upper 60s. Thursday's outlook partly cloudy through early afternoon, then clearing. We'll have a high in the upper 60s on Thursday.
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0: 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Hey, this is Nick. 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
1: This is the KI forecast from the McCool's Flooring Weather Center.
0: Mostly cloudy today, numerous showers and thunderstorms. It'll be breezy with a high in the mid-80s. More of the same tonight, cooler, low in the mid-50s. Then tomorrow, mostly cloudy, not as warm, a high in the upper 60s. Thursday's outlook partly cloudy through early afternoon, then clearing. We'll have a high in the upper 60s on Thursday.
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0: 5KI. What's going on? This is Nick. Save the date. Summer's official kickoff in Kokomo, the 2026 Strawberry Festival. It's going to be Friday, June 5th, 11 a.m. to 9 p.m. downtown Kokomo. Nothing says summer like strawberries and whipped cream piled high atop a local shortcake and ice cream. If you want full details, check out the events calendar on WWKI.com.
1: This is the KI forecast from the McCool's Flooring Weather Center.
0: Mostly cloudy today, numerous showers and thunderstorms. It'll be breezy with a high in the mid-80s. More of the same tonight, cooler, low in the mid-50s. Then tomorrow, mostly cloudy, not as warm, a high in the upper 60s. Thursday's outlook partly cloudy through early afternoon, then clearing. We'll have a high in the upper 60s on Thursday.
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0: Stephanie Officer. Two teenage shooters opened fire at a San Diego mosque Monday, killing three men, including a security guard. They never got inside the mosque or its school. Police evacuated both. The teens died from self-inflicted gunshot wounds after they were found a few blocks away. Now police are investigating it as a hate crime. Nasreen Atassi says she feels the Muslim community is at risk of violence.
1: There's a lot of hatred going around. I'm not happy with the political climate. I've been visiting my representatives that are in Congress, and I've been begging them to please condemn the genocide, please condemn the hatred against Muslims, and they refuse every time.
0: California-based Strauss Family Creamery is issuing a voluntary recall of certain flavors of its organic ice cream because it may contain metal pieces. Flavors include vanilla bean, strawberry, and Dutch chocolate. The ice cream was sold across 17 states, including Florida, Connecticut, Oregon, and Wisconsin. This is ABC News.
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3: This is Hoosier Ag Today's Tuesday Farm Market Preview. Jobs Anchor is here. Farmers Keeper Carmel Office, quite a positive move forward in corn, soybean, and wheat markets yesterday. It is a Tuesday, John, so we find out soon whether the rally has legs or we turn around and go lower.
4: I'd be a little surprised if we saw another strong close, but we're still trying to get December corn back to where it was before the report and what transpired last week. So I wouldn't be surprised to see those highs tested, you know, get that D's corn up in the 505 area. So we might try to do that in the next couple of days, especially if we hear any concrete news that China will be buying corn. China has bought corn. There's a lot of upside potential, but that fund position is right back up there. That's going to be hanging over our head here in the coming days and weeks.
3: That's John Zanker, and I'm Andy Eubank. Hoosier Ag Today, Indiana's Farm Network.
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11: When it comes to the myriad reasons people don't get enough exercise, psychologist Diana Hill has heard them all. She's the author of a new book with a great title, I Know I Should Exercise, But. On a recent episode of my podcast, Chasing Life, Hill told me the number one reason people don't exercise is because they don't feel like they have enough time. She told us that she encourages people she works with to shift from an either-or mindset to a both-and mindset. Hill herself uses time at her son's baseball game to walk around the field cheering him on instead of sitting on the sidelines. She also recommends setting up your space at home, at work, in the car to facilitate movement. So every night before I go to bed, I lay out my workout clothes next to my bathroom sink so they are waiting there for me as a good reminder. I'm Dr. Sanjay Gupta, helping you live a better life.
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Before you know it, he's off to school, and then he graduates in May. Goes out and gets a PhD, and then cures all sorts of things.

0: 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He goes home the next afternoon.
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2: ABC News, I'm Stephanie Officer. Two teenage shooters opened fire at a San Diego mosque Monday, killing three men, including a security guard. They never got inside the mosque or its school. Police evacuated both. The teens died from self-inflicted gunshot wounds after they were found a few blocks away. Now police are investigating it as a hate crime. Nasreen Atassi says she feels the Muslim community is at risk of violence.
3: There's a lot of hatred going around. I'm not happy with the political climate. I've been visiting my representatives that are in Congress, and I've been begging them to please condemn the genocide, please condemn the hatred against Muslims, and they refuse every time.
2: California-based Strauss Family Creamery is issuing a voluntary recall of certain flavors of its organic ice cream because it may contain metal pieces. Flavors include vanilla bean, strawberry, and Dutch chocolate. The ice cream was sold across 17 states, including Florida, Connecticut, Oregon, and Wisconsin. This is ABC News.
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10: This is Jennifer at Kokomo Grain with an early morning market update at Kokomo for Tuesday, May the 19th. The markets closed higher on the Chicago Board of Trade yesterday. July corn closed 21¼ cents higher at 477. September corn up 19¼, 482¼. December Christmas corn up 17, 498. March corn up 16, 511½. July soybeans up 36, 1213. August soybeans up 34½, 1211. November soybeans up 30¼, 1201. January soybeans up 29, 1212¼. July 26 wheat up 28¾, 664½. July 27 wheat up 23¾, 714¾. July soybean meal up 20 at 334.50. July soybean oil up 175 at 75.63. The markets closed lower on the Chicago Mercantile Livestock Exchanges yesterday. June lean hogs closed 23 cents lower at $98.53. August feeder cattle closed $2.60 lower at $358.85. And June live cattle closed 53 cents lower at $253.38. Yesterday, the Dow closed 160 points higher at 49,686. The Nasdaq down 134 points at 26,090. The S&P 500 down 6 points at 74.03. The dollar down a dime at $99.11. Gold up $8.90 at $4,570.80. Silver up 57 cents at $78.12. And crude oil up $3.24 at $108.66. 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
1: This is the KI forecast from the McCool's Flooring Weather Center.
11: Well, we're going to see another round of thunder boomers later on today. Breezy. We'll see thunderstorms and showers developing later this afternoon. 83 will be our high. Tonight, rain and thunderstorms down to 55. Tomorrow, a slight chance of showers. Then it's mostly cloudy with a high on Wednesday near 68 degrees. Clouds and 67 is where we sit right this second. with music from Chris Jansen. 100.5 KI, good morning.
7: Prettiest girl I'd ever seen. 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I thought I can't just walk up and ask her to dance.

0: what he'll never have. 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

0: Cheers to that. Shane Pruitt, Long Live Country, right here at 100.5 KI. Good morning, everybody. 6:21. It's a Tuesday morning, but it's going to be a great week. We've got a lot going on. Going to send you to see Dan and Shay. They're going to be coming to the Ruoff venue this fall. We're going to send you and a friend to that show, so make sure that you are listening for your chance to win. We've got tickets for you in the morning and then again in the afternoon with Nick and the TNT Text to Win contest. So a couple of chances to win every day right here at KI as we approach Memorial Day weekend. Can you believe it? Finally here. Hey, we've got some great music coming up. Going to do some Justin Moore, a little Tyler Hubbard to get you in the mood for that Dan and Shay show because he's the opener, one of the openers. So make sure you stick around for that. And we'll check in with ABC News, too, at the bottom of the hour.
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1: ABC News, I'm Stephanie Officer. Two teenage shooters opened fire at a San Diego mosque Monday, killing three men, including a security guard. They never got inside the mosque or its school. Police evacuated both. The teens died from self-inflicted gunshot wounds after they were found a few blocks away. Now police are investigating it as a hate crime. Now Serena Tassi says she feels the Muslim community is at risk of violence.
2: There's a lot of hatred going around. I'm not happy with the political climate. I've been visiting my representatives that are in Congress, and I've been begging them to please condemn the genocide, please condemn the hatred against Muslims, and they refuse every time.
1: California-based Strauss Family Creamery is issuing a voluntary recall of certain flavors of its organic ice cream because it may contain metal pieces. Flavors include vanilla bean, strawberry, and Dutch chocolate. The ice cream was sold across 17 states, including Florida, Connecticut, Oregon, and Wisconsin. This is ABC News.
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7: So what'd you have in your rain gauge this morning? I bet we got close to 2 inches of rain yesterday. Expecting more today, folks. We'll see breezy conditions, thunderstorms coming this afternoon. 83 will be our high. Rain and thunderstorms tonight. We'll get down to 55 tomorrow. We'll start the day with a slight chance of showers, then mostly cloudy. Our high tomorrow, right around 68. We've got clouds this morning, 67 degrees here in KI Country, with music from Jordan Davis.

0: It's Jordan Davis. Next thing you know, right here, 100.5 KI. Good morning. I'm Tammy. We've got birthdays in about an hour. You can let me know who's celebrating. 765-456-1100. Shoot me a text. Hey, listen, we're going to head into the Dumbass Rodeo here in a sec. But first, I want to let you take a little good news in. It always helps to, temper that dumbass rodeo. So if you're struggling at a dead-end job, listen up. You can take some notes from a 10-year-old entrepreneur from Texas named Ernesto, who saved up money from doing household chores to buy his own 3D printer and set up his own home workshop. And now he's building his own business where he designs and prints keychains, whistles, can openers, and stuff meant to help people dealing with anxiety, ADHD, and stress. So good on him. What a very cool thing that kid did. All righty. Now we're going to head on down, see who we've got lined up for you at the Dumbass Rodeo. Let's join Nick.
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7: A 24-year-old man in Michigan named Spencer Anderson is facing charges for smashing several license plate readers.
6: Those are the cameras that are mounted on traffic lights, poles, and bridges, which help police track stolen cars and other vehicles of interest, like in cases involving missing persons.
7: While the police knew that Spencer destroyed the license plate readers because his vehicle was recorded on the license plate readers, they also looked at the security footage from neighboring businesses to catch him in the act.
6: Spencer is facing 3 felony charges of malicious destruction of police property. It's unclear why he did it. Clearly, he didn't like them, but there's no word why he didn't want them monitoring him.
8: How about you, Lash LaRue? Can you keep your spurs from jingling and jangling?
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18: A Better Life with Dr. Sanjay Gupta.
19: In recent years, scientists have really dialed up the urgency to understand PFAS, sometimes referred to as forever chemicals because of how long they take to break down. The latest study found these chemicals may be aging men in their 50s and 60s a bit faster than men who are younger or older or women of any age. Experts we talked to said the accumulation of PFAS may lower testosterone levels in men, impair sperm quality, and increase risks of testicular and kidney cancer. Women, it seems, just seem to be able to clear PFAS faster. Now, whether you're a man or a woman, trying to limit your exposure is a great idea. 3 ways to do that. Filter your drinking water. Don't use non-stick cookware like Teflon, and avoid fast food packaging, which are sometimes coated with these chemicals. I'm Dr. Sanjay Gupta, helping you live a better life.
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0: That's Tucker Wetmore with Brunette. Right here at 100.5 KI. Good morning, everybody. 6:51. I'm Tammy. Did y'all see that they're getting a raise in New York City? It looks like the housekeepers in New York City hotels, their average salary, if I can talk this morning, will increase to more than $100,000 a year as part of a contract settlement. Looks like the union got them a great deal, so the folks who work at the hotels might actually be able to afford to live in New York now. I guess these unusually generous terms were ratified by the board of the Hotel Association of New York City. They said wage increases were their primary focus. The housekeepers pay currently is slightly below $40 an hour. It'll go to more than $61 an hour, but that's by 2034. So it's going to be a gradual increase over time. But good for them. That's awesome. Hey, we've got some great stuff on the way. Your chance to score those tickets to see Dan and Shay along with Josh Ross and Tyler Hubbard. They are coming to the Ruoff Music Center on September the 11th. Tickets are on sale this Friday morning, but you can beat the box office all week long. Be listening for your chance to win coming before 8 o'clock right here at 100.5 KI.
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9: A better life with Dr. Sanjay Gupta.
10: We are finally starting to learn more things we can do to keep our brains sharp as we age. A lot of people think crossword puzzles or Sudoku might do the trick, but the science doesn't really bear that out. What one recent study found, though, was that a certain type of brain training seems to have a significant impact on cognition as we get older. It wasn't memory or even problem-solving tasks that moved the needle. It was an interactive computerized game that tested the ability to recognize two separate images in faster and faster sequences. It's what we call a task of divided attention, in which you don't have a conscious strategy on how to improve. That's according to the study's lead author. You're just trying to do the best you can to figure out how to divide your attention. Now, the game in this study was called Double Decision, if you want to find it and try it out yourself. I'm Dr. Sanjay Gupta, helping you live a better life.
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2: ABC News, I'm Sherry Preston. One of the victims of that shooting at the largest mosque in San Diego almost certainly saved lives. Police say a security guard who was gunned down and killed played a pivotal role in keeping things from getting worse. Three people in all were killed, the suspects dying by suicide. The head of the World Health Organization now worried about the spread and the scale of the Ebola outbreak in eastern Congo. At least 131 people have been died and hundreds more suspected cases. ABC's Hannah Bata says one of the confirmed cases is an American.
3: Dr. Peter Stafford has been living in Congo working with a medical missionary organization. His wife, who works with him, was exposed to the virus but is not showing symptoms. The couple and their four children are now being taken to Germany for specialized care and monitoring, along with another doctor also exposed but not showing signs of the disease.
2: This variant of Ebola has no approved treatments or no vaccine. President Trump says he's paused an attack on Iran that was planned for today. This is ABC News.
4: You think a ticket for not wearing your seatbelt is the worst that could happen? 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Suddenly, a ticket doesn't seem so bad. That ticket? That was nothing. Click it. Don't risk it. 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
10: 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I'm C.J. Miller, Hoosier Ag Today News.
12: 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Now let's check that KI forecast from the McCool's Flooring Weather Center for today. We are going to see rain developing again this afternoon. It's going to be a windy one, folks, with a high near 83 degrees. Rain and thunderstorms tonight. We'll get down to 55. Tomorrow, we'll struggle to get much past our current temperature. We're going to see a slight chance of showers, mostly cloudy skies, and a high near 68 degrees. Right now, we're looking at 73 degrees. We've got rain falling here in KI country and music from Luke Combs.

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happened to me. I guess it's my turn now. That's music from Russell Dickerson. Ah, that's the way it goes. We take turns around here. How y'all doing this morning? I'm Tammy at 722. We're going to give away those tickets to see Dan and Shay at the Ruoff Music Center. That show is coming up September the 11th. Tickets on sale this Friday morning at 10, but we're letting you beat the box office all week long. So keep listening for your chance to win. It's coming before 8. So make sure you stay right here. Hey, listen, you also need to check your refrigerator. There's some different things happening as far as recalls right now. And there's one for folks who shop Aldi. They've got the vanilla creme brulee dessert that they sell. It comes in a glass container. 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It's a single serve, 3.6-ounce glass jar. 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So if you'd like to identify the recalled project, here's what you need to look for. The product number, it ends in 2826. Okay, so if you need the whole thing, let me know. But the barcode also ends

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1: ABC News, I'm Sherry Preston. One of the victims of that shooting at the largest mosque in San Diego almost certainly saved lives. Police say a security guard who was gunned down and killed played a pivotal role in keeping things from getting worse. Three people in all were killed, the suspects dying by suicide. The head of the World Health Organization now worried about the spread and the scale of the Ebola outbreak in eastern Congo. At least 131 people have been died and hundreds more are suspected cases. ABC's Hannah Bata says one of the confirmed cases is an American.
2: Dr. Peter Stafford has been living in Congo, working with a medical missionary organization. His wife, who works with him, was exposed to the virus but is not showing symptoms. The couple and their four children are now being taken to Germany for specialized care and monitoring, along with another doctor also exposed but not showing signs of the disease.
1: This variant of Ebola has no approved treatments or no vaccine. President Trump says he's paused an attack on Iran that was planned for today. This is ABC News.
3: You think a ticket for not wearing your seatbelt is the worst that could happen? 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That ticket? That was nothing. Click it. 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

0: Drunk on You. That's Luke Bryan at 7:36. I think we better see if we can make someone smile.
1: Happy birthday.
2: Happy birthday to you.
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4: Happy birthday to me.
0: Yeah, it is. Happy birthday. Hope you have a good one. Let's jump in and see what we've got today. Birthdays today include Lainey Wilson. She is 34 years old today. Happy birthday to her. Michael Shea of SNL's Weekend Update, celebrating his 43rd birthday. Shooter Jennings, Waylon's son, has a birthday today. He's 47. Kevin Garnett, former NBA guy, 50 years old today. Dario Franchitti, race car driver, and Ashley Judd's ex. He's 53 today. Bill Laimbeer, the goon of the NBA back in the day, 69 years old. We've got Archie Manning, Peyton and Eli's dad, 77 today. Happy birthday to him. Also, Cooper's dad, too. Grace Jones celebrating her 78th birthday today. Now, we've got some local celebrities who are celebrating. I want to wish Dallas a very happy birthday. He's 10 today. Dallas, happy birthday from Mommy and Kylie and Grandma. They want you to have a great day. Susan Taylor, happy birthday, kiddo. Hope it's a good one. Kristen Harnish celebrating a birthday with us this morning. We've got Dolly Dickinson having a birthday today. Anna McLean, happy birthday to you. Brad Richmond celebrating a birthday today. Josh Diggs, happy birthday to you. That's from Nikki, Sophia, and Gigi. And Chris Stonebreaker, your wife let me know that you're having a birthday today. She loves you very much, wants you to have a great day. So happy, happy birthday to you. Now remember, folks, you can get birthdays to us a couple of different ways. 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
0: ton of birthdays on there. I apologize, folks. Madison Hetzner, happy 17th birthday today. She is celebrating. Cruz Shu, happy birthday for Mom, Dad, Noah, and Eli. Miss Sam, want to wish you a very happy birthday today. That's from your husband, your kids, and your bus babies. Sanaya, happy 10th birthday. That's love, your daddy. And Sophia Lopez celebrating a birthday today, 12 years old. That's from Mama. Let's see here. Mama and Sis, I believe. And then I also want to wish a very happy last day of school to Eric, Emma, and Mackenzie. Hope you all have a great day. That's from your mom. All right, I think we're caught up now. I don't think I've ever had that many text birthdays in one day, and I missed them. I am so sorry. Happy birthday, everybody. Here's Jason Aldean.

That's all, Dean. Don't let me down. 7:45. All righty. Caller number 9. Looking for you for Dan and Shay tickets. 456-1100. Good luck. Caller number 9 right now.

0: That's Zach Brown Band, Chicken Fried at 100.5 KI. Hey, congratulations to Chad Mallott of Anderson. Picked up those tickets to see Dan and Shay. It's the Young Tour coming to Ruoff's Music Center. They'll have a couple of great openers, Josh Ross and Tyler Hubbard of Florida Georgia Line fame. So get your tickets. They will be on sale beginning this Friday through Ticketmaster, okay? So you can beat the box office all week long for those tickets right here at 100.5 KI. We'll have another chance for you this afternoon with Nick and the TNT Text to Win contest. Hey, I wanted to give everybody an update. You know, we've got the Indy 500 going on this Sunday. Yesterday, Alexander Rossi had a scary crash that, gave him a couple of injuries, it looks like. He has been released from the hospital, but he's got injuries to a finger on his left hand and his right ankle. He sustained those injuries during that accident. They are going to be getting his backup car ready, and they are anticipating that he will participate in the final practice this Friday. So we'll see. Hopefully that number 20 Jabba House Chevrolet crew will get that backup car ready to go, and he'll be able to run in the race. He just missed the pole by seconds over the weekend. So I'm hoping that Alexander Rossi gets better really quickly and can jump into that car this Friday. Hey, in the NBA playoffs last night, we got the Western Conference Finals underway. The Spurs beat the Thunder in overtime, and what I hear was a thrilling game. The final was 122-115. We've got the Eastern Conference Finals getting underway tonight with the Knicks and the Cavs, that game at 8 o'clock on NBC. Right now, we're going to check in with the NASCAR Hot Pass.
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21: A better life with Dr. Sanjay Gupta.
22: Sometimes you can tell a lot about what someone wants to do offline by looking at what they do online. Let me tell you about Pinterest's first parenting trend report. Pinterest is a huge platform. They have 600 million monthly users, 80 billion searches per month. The report found a shift from the iPad kid era to now, when parents are actually more interested in real-world adventures and hands-on activities. The global trends and insights lead at Pinterest told us families are thoughtfully designing childhoods rooted in creativity, intention, and meaningful experiences. One psychologist we spoke to said he sees this as a reflection of parents' desire to build core capacities in their children: resilience, curiosity, self-regulation, empathy. These things don't grow automatically, but are built through lived experience. I'm Dr. Sanjay Gupta, helping you live a better life.
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2: ABC News, I'm Sherry Preston. Three dead and what officials in California are investigating is a possible hate crime in the largest mosque in San Diego. ABC's Trevor Ault is there.
3: Still a very large police presence out here all over this neighborhood this morning, including one patrol officer who we just saw walking through the playground here at the Islamic Center. As we're learning about a warning phone call made by one of the suspect's mothers, concerned about what he might do and how this could have been even worse if not for the actions of the security guard who died protecting the people inside the Islamic Center.
2: Police say the two suspected shooters, 17 and 18 years old, dying by suicide. At least 131 people now dead in the Ebola outbreak that is centered in eastern Congo. There are hundreds more of suspected cases. One of the confirmed infections, an American doctor. Voters in six states hitting the polls for primaries, including Kentucky, where Republican Congressman Thomas Massie faces a challenge from a candidate backed by President Trump. This is ABC News.
4: 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That ticket? That was nothing. 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
1: We are in for a breezy day for sure today. Going to see some thunderstorms this afternoon as well. 83 will be our high. Rain and thunderstorms tonight down to 55. Tomorrow we'll see a slight chance of showers to start the day, but then mostly cloudy and a high near 68 degrees. We're looking at clouds 69 right now here in KI Country with music from the birthday girl, Lainey Wilson. Somewhere over Laredo, 100.5 KI.

Mr. Lonely, right here at 100.5 KI. Good morning. I've got brand new music for you this morning. This one's from Rodney Atkins. Give it a listen. It's called The Years Are Short. Here at 100.5 KI, good morning.

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0: kid myself. That's John Morgan right here at 100.5 KI. Good morning. I'm Tammy. We've got mail call coming your way this morning at 9:30. Make sure you join us for that. Who knows what we'll find to talk about. Hey, I guess, you know, Taylor Sheridan, he's everywhere these days. He has revitalized the Western genre. It looks like there is a new limited series of Western TV that's coming out. It's called Lawmen, Bass Reeves. It's created by Chad Feehan. It's coming to Netflix June the 1st. It looks like it's an 8-part series based on a true story and an adaptation of a couple of historical novels like Follow the Angels, Follow the Doves, and Hell on the Border by Sidney Thompson. The series will follow the story of one of the first African-American deputy U.S. Marshals west of the Mississippi, Bass Reeves. They say it is must-watch TV for fans of Westerns. So make sure you get that on your calendar for June the 1st, which is going to be here before you know it. Hard to believe we are heading into Memorial Day weekend, but here it is staring us in the face. Hey, we've got some great news on the, well, I don't know how great it is, but we've got news on the way from ABC here at the bottom of the hour and a great song from Chris Stapleton coming up.
1: Lunch was great, but this
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1: ABC News, I'm Sherry Preston. Three dead and what officials in California are investigating as a possible hate crime in the largest mosque in San Diego. ABC's Trevor Ault is there.
2: Still a very large police presence out here all over this neighborhood this morning, including one patrol officer who we just saw walking through the playground here at the Islamic Center. As we're learning about a warning phone call made by one of the suspect's mothers, concerned about what he might do and how this could have been even worse if not for the actions of the security guard who died protecting the people inside the Islamic Center.
1: Police say the two suspected shooters, 17 and 18 years old, dying by suicide. At least 131 people now dead in the Ebola outbreak that is centered in eastern Congo. There are hundreds more of suspected cases, one of the confirmed infections, an American doctor. Voters in six states hitting the polls for primaries, including Kentucky, where Republican Congressman Thomas Massie faces a challenge from a candidate backed by President Trump. This is ABC News.
3: You think a ticket for not wearing your seatbelt is the worst that could happen? 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Suddenly, a ticket doesn't seem so bad. That ticket? That was nothing. Click it. 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

0: George Burge, along with Luke Bryan. Ride, right here at 100.5 KI. Well, you know what? I think this sounds like a challenge. What do you think? On social media, I guess the TSA said that while they can't allow protein shakes larger than 3.4 ounces in your carry-on, you are free to bring as many rotisserie chickens as you can fit into your carry-on. And people are saying, well, throwing down the gauntlet, huh? Hold my beer. There are crazy folks who are going to be packing their luggage full of rotisserie chickens now for some reason. You can't take those anything that's over 3.4 ounces. We all know that, right? So they say that you need to get out there and show your independence and pack your luggage full of chickens. I don't think so. I don't think you need to do that. They say you can hollow out your rotisserie chicken and fill them with protein shakes, but I think you'd probably get caught doing that. So the TSA said they just wanted to have some fun. So there you go. They do have a What Can I Bring tool on the website. So you might want to check it out, because a few things you might not think would be allowed are allowed, like a whole watermelon. You can bring that on. Live lobsters, as long as you have them in a clear, sealed, spill-proof container. Live fish in water. Frozen breast milk and ice packs in any quantity. Whole cakes and pies. Cremated remains. You can bring the cremains in as long as they're in a screenable container. And bowling balls and bowling pins. All things you can carry on along with rotisserie chickens. Yikes. Hey, we've got a big travel weekend, so you never know if you're smelling rotisserie chickens in front of you in that TSA line. You might get, see if you can sit next to that person on the plane. Share some chicken. Hey, we've got Megan Maroney on the way. Going to do some Jason Aldean, too. Keep it right here.
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13: A Better Life with Dr. Sanjay Gupta.
14: So-called superagers, they are an enviable segment of the population. People who are older than 80, whose brains function like someone a fraction of their age. It's true, a lot of these people have genetics on their side, but more and more research is bearing out the idea that people who practice good brain health also slow their cognitive decline. Dr. Richard Isaacson, a pioneer in the Alzheimer's space, told us that, quote, his studies have found lifestyle changes including diet, exercise, reducing stress and optimizing sleep, along with managing vascular risk factors with certain medications, can actually help grow brain areas and also reduce telltale signs of Alzheimer's, such as tau tangles and amyloid plaques. What else helps? Staying social, surrounding yourself with family and friends, and maybe even volunteering for a real sense of purpose. I'm Dr. Sanjay Gupta, helping you live a better life.
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0: That's Jason Aldean. How far does a goodbye go? Right here at 100.5 KI. I'm Tammy. I was so excited yesterday. I've had my hummingbird feeders out for a while, but I haven't seen a hummer yet. And I was doing some dishes last night, looking out the window, and there he came. My hummers are back. I'm so excited. I've had a Baltimore Oriole this year, and yes, that's the name of the bird. But it's just been a fun year around my bird feeder. And you know what brings those birds to the yard? Beautiful plants. That's one thing that they love. And if you haven't seen Shania Twain's new rose, she has her very own rose now. It's beautiful. It's a hybrid tea rose. Kind of looks like a peace rose to me. They're more yellow with pink. This one is more pink with hints of yellow. It's just beautiful. And a portion of the proceeds will support the Shania Twain Foundation to improve food security for those in need. So make sure you look for that Shania Twain rose when you're out at the garden center. Keep it here. We're going to do some Post Malone and Morgan Wallen. They're coming up before you know it.
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1: ABC News, I'm Sherry Preston. Investigators in San Diego say the deadly attack on a mosque is being investigated as a hate crime. Three people were killed, and officials say both attackers died by suicide. More from ABC's Trevor Ault at the Islamic Center of San Diego.
2: Officials say 2 hours before the shooting happened, they received a call from the mother of one of the suspects, who said her son was suicidal, that her weapons and a vehicle were missing, and he left with a friend wearing camo. Overnight, FBI agents seen entering one of the suspects' homes as the community searches for answers.
1: Russian President Vladimir Putin beginning his visit to China today, just days after President Trump's summit with President Xi Jinping. President Trump now says he has paused a planned attack on Iran at the request of allies in the Middle East. Oil prices this morning trading over $110 a barrel for Brent crude. Six states holding primaries today, including Pennsylvania, where the governor is running for re-election. This is ABC News.
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7: At Kokomo Grain, with an early morning market update at Kokomo for Tuesday, May the 19th. The markets closed higher on the Chicago Board of Trade yesterday. July corn closed 21¼ cents higher at 477. September corn up 19¼, 482¼. December Christmas corn up 17, 498. March corn up 16, 511½. July soybeans up 36, 1213. August soybeans up 34½, 1211. November soybeans up 30¼, 1201. January soybeans up 29, 1212¼. July 26 wheat up 28¾, 664½. July 27 wheat up 23¾, 714¾. July soybean meal up 20 at 334.50. July soybean oil up 175 at 75.63. The markets closed lower on the Chicago Mercantile Livestock Exchanges yesterday. June lean hogs closed 23 cents lower at $98.53. August feeder cattle closed $2.60 lower at $358.85. And June live cattle closed 53 cents lower at $253.38. Yesterday, the Dow closed 160 points higher at 49,686. The Nasdaq down 134 points at 26,090. The S&P 500 down 6 points at 74.03. The dollar down a dime at $99.11. Gold up $8.90 at $4,570.80. Silver up 57 cents at $78.12. And crude oil up $3.24 at $108.66. 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
0: This is the KI forecast from the McCool's Flooring Weather Center.
8: All righty then, folks. We're going to see windy conditions today. Thunderstorms this afternoon. We'll see a high near 83. We've got rain and thunderstorms tonight as we get down to 55. And then tomorrow, we'll see a slight chance of showers to start. start, but then mostly cloudy skies during the day and a high near 68. Right now, we're looking at 74 degrees here in KI Country with music from Tanya Tucker as we throw it back to the 90s and early 2000s. If your heart ain't busy tonight, right here in KI.

0: It's Tim McGraw, along with his wife, Faith Hill. It's Your Love right here at 100.5 KI. Hey, don't forget, there's a big car show coming up at Solidarity, by the way, which is going to be closed for Memorial Day on Monday. All the banks will be closed. They've got their 16th annual car, truck, and bike show happening June the 6th. It's from 11 a.m. till 2:30 p.m. right there on Southway Boulevard. So make sure you join them in the lot. They'll have all kinds of fun and awards being announced, you name it. So make sure you get to that car show. It's June the 6th, happening at Solidarity on Southway. A little reminder there from 100.5 KI, where we're going to check in with Dr. Sanjay Gupta. It's time for A Better Life.
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2: People have started using AI for all sorts of things, but I cannot think of an area where the stakes are higher than your health. First of all, I'll tell you this. I know doctors who have cracked some seemingly impossible cases with the help of AI, so it can be a powerful tool. But AI can also hallucinate, provide bad advice, and be just as confident when it does that. If you do decide to plug any personal medical information into one of these chatbots, you should know that while the companies that created them have robust privacy protections in place, they are not bound by HIPAA, like your healthcare provider is. Whatever the advice presented to you, take it with a degree of healthy skepticism. Always get a second opinion. And remember, if you ever experience concerning symptoms, skip the AI consult and head straight to the ER. I'm Dr. Sanjay Gupta, helping you live a better life.
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2: You know, I watched a video the other day about kids getting landlines at home. We haven't had a landline in my house in I can't even tell you how long. But seeing these parents about my age being teleported back to their own childhoods, a simpler time before screens, was really powerful. And as for the kids, they sat and had conversations with their grandparents without multitasking or being distracted by a screen. I thought this was a great way to have kids stay in touch with family members and friends without getting sucked into the smartphone era too young. Of course, you need other people close by to hop on board as well if this is something that's going to work. Perhaps most important, I realized, these relics can be a great conversation starter with your children. You can talk about what it really means to be connected in this day and age. Things have changed a lot. I'm Dr. Sanjay Gupta, helping you live a better life.
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0: 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Is there life out there right here at 100.5 KI? It's 9:24. Stick around, folks. We've got mail call coming up this morning at 9:30.
1: Ready or not, summer is coming. And

0: Mail Call is a production of WWKI and includes advertising messages in the form of conversations, host endorsements, and recorded commercials, paid for by sponsors heard during the show.
1: Well, hello, everybody. Good morning. I'm Tammy Lively, along with J.R. Dennis.
2: Hello.
1: And there's Nick Livingston.
3: Good morning.
1: How's everybody doing?
3: Great.
1: Good.
4: Peachy.
1: Great. Hey, before we get started, I learned something when I was gone late last week, and I wanted to make sure that we acknowledged it. Mike Sears, who was a long-time We Care volunteer and contributor, he passed away, and we just wanted to make sure that everyone was aware of that. I saw it on the Facebook page for We Care just, I think, yesterday. And but I just was so sorry to hear about that. Mike's not been well for a long time. Mm-hmm. And, you know, our thoughts and prayers go out to Sue and his children and or their children and all the We Care family, because Mike was very special to everybody involved with We Care.
4: You know, I can't even imagine how much money that he has helped raise for We Care with all of, not just the first time they were sold, but the way,
1: second,
4: yeah,
1: they just kept
4: coming back, yeah. And they would resell for hundreds and hundreds of dollars. Some of those beautiful paintings. I tried for, I think, 10 years in a row, mm-hmm, to get one of those jugs, and I just could not get, I could never secure one.
1: I tried for 20 years to get anything,
4: yeah,
1: and never had any luck. Mm. And finally, one day, I got a big surprise from Merrill Wolf's family. Doug and Tammy brought up something Merrill had gotten for me, and it was a paddle. A Sears painting, so I have one. It's very precious to me, but I know a lot of folks. Tony Name is a big collector.
4: Oh, yeah, yeah.
1: He's been collecting them for years, but a lot of people have Sears paintings that are, you know, very dear to them.
4: And I'm sure the traditional carry on.
1: Oh, yeah, I'm sure it will.
4: I like that one year, the saw blade. The bidding war on that big old double saw blade.
1: Oh, yeah.
4: That was, yeah, I remember that was just, that's when I was going, who's this guy? And then Bill Taney explained to me who he was.
1: Jugs. He did a couple of just little bitty miniature jugs, and those were incredible. But I know Mike will continue to raise money for We Care through the years, mm-hmm, with people being, you know, so generous and donating those items back. But I did want to acknowledge his passing, because he was just a real sweetheart, very quiet man. Because he was married to Sue, didn't get a lot of chance to get a word in edgewise with Sue. Sue's a lot like me. We talk a lot, but just a sweet, sweet family. And just keep him in your thoughts and prayers as they navigate through, you know, the grief. But
4: how was your birthday trip?
1: It was good. It was good. We had a good time. I finally got to see one of my lifer birds. We were in the we're in the woods in North Vernon. There's a Vernon and North Vernon, but they kind of just are all right there. You know,
4: it's connected.
1: It's not the biggest town, but we had a great time. It was beautiful down there, and we were in the woods, and so there was lots of trees around, and I got to see lots and lots of birds.
4: I heard you almost had to rappel to get to the river.
1: Yeah, I thought I was going to have to, but my cousin knew somebody down there, and she told us a way to get down to the Muscatatuck without having to, you know, kill myself. Because, man, it was steep where we were. We were on this ridge kind of overlooking the river, but you could hear it, you know, and it was just
4: that was peaceful.
1: Nice. It was. And then my cousin Dawn was there, so that kind of breaks up the peace, because, man, she's got a loud laugh. And we laughed a lot. And she's one of those, you know, with a really loud laugh. But we had a great time. As a matter of fact, two different times, my Apple Watch gave me a noise warning.
4: Really? I didn't know they did
1: extreme
4: that.
1: Sound levels at 90 decibels. And I'm like, damn, girls, we better, we got to be quiet. Yeah, it was fun. We had a good time.
4: Well, good.
1: We had a good time. Did y'all miss me?
4: Well, of course.
1: No, you didn't. Tell the truth. But
4: we just stared at each other and jabbered and
1: kind of like talking normal.
4: Talking about the Bobcats and how well they're doing. And Kenny was in and talking about his trip down to IKEA.
1: He went to IKEA. Is that why his wrist is all messed up again?
4: Yeah.
1: Turning the screwdriver.
4: I think it's the other one this time.
1: Oh no.
4: Yeah, he hurt one trying to keep from using the other one.
1: Oh no, that is no good. That's no good.
4: But yeah, boy. I just want to Was the weather? How was the weather down there?
1: The weather was great, except for Saturday. It rained all day, yeah. Which I understand it rained all day here as well.
4: It woke us up at like 7 in the morning. My dogs would just start barking. I'm like, was it delivery or something? And then it just started thundering. And I was like, yeah, that's good sleeping weather.
1: Yeah, it is. Yeah, it was rainy down there then, but it was nice, you know, Thursday, Friday, and Sunday.
4: So Al made it down to the track again.
1: He did. He was so excited. He went down Friday afternoon for practice, and then they were rained out Saturday for qualifying, so he went down all day Sunday.
4: See that big wreck yesterday?
1: Had a good time. Yes, and I'm very happy to report that Rossi, it looks like he had an injury to one of his fingers. And
4: he hit hard.
1: Looks like a broken ankle, maybe.
4: Oh, really?
1: Yeah. They said an injury to his ankle. I saw a broken ankle in one place, but the Ed Carpenter team, which is what he's a part of, they said that he hopefully would be trying to get out there for practice Friday because they're getting his backup car ready because that one's just toast.
4: Yeah, he just kind of lost it in that turn, and then, man, not only did he hit the wall backwards, but the guy that hit him behind him hit him backwards. It's like, it's like boom, boom, just that fast. When they show the in-car camera, I'm like, nope.
1: Yeah, and Rossi and Alex Palou were, I mean, Rossi was just a second maybe behind Palou for the pole during qualifying. So, that's heartbreaking because now he'll have to start at the back of the pack. In the backup. So
4: well, I hope the weather gets better because
1: it looks like so far for Sunday, I think it's dry.
4: All right. Well, Saturday it says 30% chance of thunderstorms, but that this time of year, that's every day.
1: That's going to change from hour to hour too. So, we got some rain yesterday though.
4: Yeah.
1: I think we got close to 2 inches. I wonder
4: real fast.
1: I wonder how much folks had in their rain gauges. Text us. 765-456-1100. Let us know.
4: I know my buddy of mine who's been planting, and he was like, it's been so wet, it's been hard to plant. So he started last week, and then he said the last thing he needed was more of this rain, so they're trying to finish up what they're doing. Farmers out there, so be careful. Anytime it's dry, there's going to see the big machinery out there around. So just give them a break out there. So, but yeah, I was, my throat's a little raspy. Because the last couple of days, you know, getting up in the 80s, it got pretty warm.
1: Right.
4: You know, like, and my wife opens up the front windows, and without those trees there, you know, that sun comes in, and man, the house heated up really, really fast.
1: Oh, I bet it did.
4: And so we turn on the AC, and I forgot to turn on the humidifier. So now I wake up, and I'm like, I'm sound like Sam Elliott, you know, hey there, you know, my throat's all.
1: I need to get
4: that. I need to get that going. I forgot about that. So.
1: I've got a humidifier that doesn't come away from my plants, but I do have one for the bedroom, so I need to get that one going because it's a little, I've noticed the air's a little dry in the house, but yeah, but it's almost Memorial Day weekend. Here it is.
4: Hard to believe it
1: is staring us in the face. Any big plans besides listening to the, well, I'll be listening to the race. I'm not going to the race this year, but I know it's going to be, it's going to be broadcast because it's sellouts.
4: Yeah, they're not blacking out.
1: Yeah.
4: Somebody said 1.1 inch in Richardville.
1: I think they said 1.7 something, and it was still raining when that happened that I saw on the news last night for Kokomo. So,
4: but maybe, one said 1.75 inches yesterday, Northwest Kokomo.
1: Yeah.
4: I know it was like, I saw the line coming, and I was saying, okay, thunderstorms, you know, heavy thunderstorms on the way, because you can see the line of them. And then I looked out the window, and I looked out again, and it looked like it was 10 o'clock at night.
1: It was pouring.
4: Yeah, because that's why you were here, you were tracking.
1: Yes, I was.
4: But I looked out the window, boring. I'm like, man, it's like 10 o'clock at night out there.
1: Yeah. It was crazy. Yeah, but
4: we lost power a couple times here.
1: Yep, lost power at our house for a while. I mean, we were without power for about 45 minutes.
4: Marla said ours didn't blink. Oh.
1: Look good.
4: Yes, that is very good. But my whole front yard flooded big time.
1: Mm-hmm. I think we're caught up from the drop. The drop now.
4: Yeah.
1: Maybe. Yeah.
4: Well, hopefully. I know just the water table must be because all we got was a couple inches of rain, and I had like 4 inches of it collecting around in front of my yard where the sign was tilted. Mm-hmm. The sign that falls over when it gets all wet. Mm-hmm. That corner there, because I have a manhole cover right there. And it just collects around that. And every year they come out and they work on it to try to clean it out. Mm-hmm. And every year it's like a pond. Every time it rains, it's just like, you know, there's no getting around it.
1: Yeah.
4: Never kids are even playing in it.
1: Well, usually whenever it rains that hard, that fast, you're going to have some ponding. I saw a lot of people driving through a lot of, you know, standing water when I was going home yesterday. And
4: there's a friend of mine that got bested.
1: Roosters getting thrown off.
4: Folks, their whole yard was flooded.
1: I bet.
4: Everything's out.
1: But hopefully we'll get the rain out of the way here and then be in good shape for the weekend, because I know a lot of people have plans.
4: Yeah, today and tonight, some thunderstorms possible, but then Thursday and Friday, not too shabby. We'll keep an eye on it.
1: I saw this list, you guys, and I thought this was kind of funny. Right. I wanted to see what you guys think. It's a rundown of poor souls who were led very astray by Google Translate. And it includes things like a sign at a store that said, "Video monitoring in progress. We prostitute shoplifters." Instead of prosecute, obviously, is what they meant. But yeah, there's lots of silly thing. There was a sign promoting Wi-Fi that accidentally said wife instead. It didn't recognize Wi-Fi, so it just inserted wife. It said, "No wife. No problem. We free you 1 month wife to try. If not satisfied, just return to us within 30 days. No need to pay." I bet they got a lot of calls. I bet they did. A sign outside a place in Asia said in English, "Dying right here is strictly prohibited." That would, be a big problem. Obviously. There was an outdoor sign in the wilderness that has this English translation: "The future is dangerous. Don't go any further, please."
4: Wow.
1: Instead of just "don't travel down this path any further, the future is dangerous." There was a sign at a store that said, like I told you about the prostitute shoplifters. There was a notice at a bakery that said, "Do not touch bread with hands. Please use tongue."
4: Wow.
1: I'd like to go lick the bread. That'd be all right. What else? A translated description of a menu item was "braised duck with two kinds of bacteria." A sign outside a pizza place said, "Fresh, always delirious."
4: Of course, delicious.
1: Yeah. A box for a product warned users, "Please stay away from infants." Altogether, stay away from infants. There was a sign outside of a business that said, "Closed for revolution. Open soon."
4: Closed for revolution.
1: And then the sign on a gate. Renovation. Yeah. A sign on a gate that said, "Private, probably. No trespassing." So there you go. You've got to just keep in mind that AI is not always correct.
4: I like signs that catch your attention. There's I'll tell you about the golf course at a Wildcat. Uh-huh. And in somebody's backyard, it says, "Free beer tomorrow."
1: Oh.
4: And, you know, obviously. Yeah. Like, "Ooh, I'll come back tomorrow."
1: Yeah, I'll be here tomorrow. And there'll be free beer the next day.
4: Yeah.
1: All righty. Hey, we've got to take a break. 765-456-1100 is our number. We've got Dr. Nazir joining us on the phone from Kinship Pace. Hey, good morning, doctor. How are you?
2: Good morning. Good morning. Can you hear me all right?
1: I can. Can you hear us?
2: Awesome. Very nice. Thank you so much.
1: Good deal. Hey, you are with Kinship Pace, and you guys are all about taking the load off of caregivers because so many families are caregiving right now. What are the things you hear most often from caregivers as to why they're not reaching out for help?
2: Well, I think that it's a very shocking answer for you, for everyone probably, but not surprising for too many, is that people just do not know. They're not aware that they do not have to do this alone. The one thing being in a very progressive country like U.S. with the healthcare resources is the fact that there are systems that have been put in place with the help of local governments and state governments and federal governments that are actually very, very friendly to caregivers. And it's just unfortunately that people just don't know about it. So please know that you're not alone. There are many resources, and just look for them.
1: It is very isolating for a lot of people when they're a caregiver because they really feel like it's just all on them. And it doesn't have to be, folks. You don't have to do it alone. What does that actually look like for families when they come to Kinship Pace and have your services?
2: Yeah. You know, like, let me share something very, a confession that I've been a geriatrician. I've been taking care of older people in many healthcare settings, including clinics, outpatient, nursing homes, and assisted living. And personally, it was my own desire to work in a PACE program because I was aware of them, but I had never experienced one as a physician. And I'll tell you that the last 1 year or so I've been working with PACE program at Kinship, it has just absolutely blown my mind that this model is too good to be true. Honestly, it's just, I could not believe that there's a model that truly, truly puts the patient and their families as the driver off the bus, as they call it. And, you know, all of us, the team members, regardless as a physician, a nurse practitioner, a nurse, care coordinator, social worker, dietitian, whoever that may be, really sits behind in the bus, just being an advisor, a guide, and holding tons and tons of resources for the driver or the family or the patient, you know, or the participant. It's just too good to be true, honestly. That's the first comment I hear from people. It's like, what's the catch? And I'm like, there's no catch. You live in a country which is very much friendly when it comes to healthcare. We just need to be aware of it. So, yeah, that's something I really want to highlight. That there too, this is a very interprofessional model with every, a helper with a lot of resources for the patient and the family.
1: And that's so important because we just went through this. My own family, my sister-in-law had dementia, and, you know, it's so overwhelming. You're trying to just take the best care of them that you can, but, boy, it's exhausting when you are the caregiver 24/7. So you really need to take care of yourself, and that's what PACE seems to really do. And I agree because I looked at your brochure, and I thought, what's the catch? Just like you said, this can't be this good, but it is, folks. This is help that's available to you. So supporting the caregiver, that is so important. You guys do that very well.
2: Thank you so much. And first of all, you know, a lot of respect for you and a lot of the best wishes for your family with the dementia. That can be hard because really dementia is not like, you know, it's not like an infection or it's not like a stomachache that you take a medicine, you're going to get better, right? I mean, there's no clear answer. There's no one dementia. There's multiple forms of dementia. Mm-hmm. There's many, many potential medications, but none of them is really, really effective. So you really have to need a team of people to brainstorm together what the right answer is for the one person with dementia. So you absolutely need the power of the team behind you.
1: Absolutely. So you can learn more about Kinship PACE by calling the Kokomo Center. I know your number is 219-229-6642, or they can visit you here in Kokomo. Where are you located?
2: Yeah, we're located at 3734 South Reed Road in Kokomo, in a very central location. You have a huge center, huge parking, very easy to access. And just it's just an amazingly friendly center. Like you would have all the resources right in one place. You have therapists doing therapy. You got activities director doing activities. You got lunch being served. So your loved one could be there all day doing activities, therapy. And if you need to see the doctor or the nurse practitioner or the nurse, they're right there. You know, just have fun conversations. Just feel like you have a social circle or a family around you all the time. So it's just a great resource.
1: It is. It's so nice to feel like you have some support because it can be overwhelming when your loved one is sick. And this isn't just for folks in Kokomo. You guys see people in the 27 surrounding zip codes, right?
2: Yes. Yeah, so actually, the government actually assigns every PACE program. So the good news is that we are in 27 counties around Kokomo. So you can go to our website to see exactly if you fall into that zip code. 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Even if you're far off, our drivers will come and get you if you need that help. So, yeah, we are way beyond Kokomo for sure.
1: Well, we just want caregivers to know you're not alone. 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Again, the number is 219-229-6642. Dr. Nazir, thank you so much for calling us and letting folks know that this resource is available.
2: Yeah, no, my best wishes for all the participants and people with chronic illnesses and dementia and their family and caregivers. I have a lot of respect for everyone, and I wish we can send this message out to the universe. Because you're not alone, guys. We are here to serve you.
1: Yep, and let them help. Doctor, thank you so much. We'll talk to you again, I'm sure.
2: All right, awesome. We'd love to come back. Thank
1: you
2: so much for your time.
1: Thank you. Bye-bye. That's Dr. Nazir. He is with the Kinship PACE of Indiana. There's help out there. Again, the number, folks, because I know you're going to want it, is 2. Let's see here.
4: Yeah, when I first heard about that, you're right. It sounded too good to be true.
1: It does. 219-229-6642, because if you've ever been a caregiver for a loved one who's undergoing a cancer battle or dementia or anything like that, you know that it's all-consuming, but there's help available. So give them a call. Look who's here. I see our buddy Aaron. Let me get your mic on, buddy. How are you?
3: Good. How are you guys?
1: I'm good. AA Auto Body in the house. So I bet you've been busy lately with all the rain and everything. People just get to, you know, sliding around and running into each other.
3: Still working on all this hail we had a couple of weeks ago.
1: Oh, my gosh.
3: Wow. I don't know if there's any more people floating around with that that haven't got estimates or anything, but we're still processing that through. But, yeah, we're getting into springtime, so weather's warming up and everybody's out driving. So it usually does make things get a little bit more, you know, picked up. But other than that, we've been doing good.
1: Well, good deal.
4: I talked to my neighbor the other day, and he was asking about the guy that comes on that does body work. He said because, well, I won't say what he said, but his wife didn't check behind her when she backed out of the driveway. She hit his car with her car, and he was trying to figure out, he goes, how am I going to navigate through that? And I was like, Aaron will probably help you.
1: Yeah.
4: You know, figure out, because, I mean, that, how rare, like, okay, I got a claim for one car. Nope, both of them.
3: That was a classic two for one.
4: I was going to say.
3: Oh, yeah. The favorite
1: That's
3: ones I see.
1: Is, deal,
4: yeah, she buckled his whole front bumper and everything. When I looked out there, he was just had that look on his face like, don't ask.
3: Well, yeah. We'll get the high school kids that they'll have the friends come over to the house and, you know, well, Johnny's friend came over and hit my car and pushed it into my wife's car and hit his car. It's like a ping pong.
1: The bulk of any kind of car thing we've ever had has been in my driveway.
3: Well, most accidents happen closest to home.
1: So. Yeah, right in my driveway.
3: Garage doors. I've had people come in where they've shut their garage door on the back of their car. Yep. Like, they didn't get in all the way.
1: Oh, no.
3: And I, you know, it's like...
4: Oh, mine has that little sensor that saved me a couple times.
3: Yeah.
4: I wasn't all the way in. I hit it as a... Ooh.
3: Or, yeah, so, like, I don't know. Like, if you hang the tennis ball off the ceiling so you can pull in until it touches your windshield...
1: My father-in-law did that, yeah.
3: But, I mean, you can get your car in your garage to where your tires don't kick that laser, and then it'll still hit your hatch when it comes down. Or they'll, I think, what is it? They'll hit the garage door button to open it when they're backing out, like when they're leaving, and they don't wait long enough for it to get all the way up out of the way, and they'll scratch it on the way out.
4: So, well, this big one here, if you hold it too long, it'll open in and shut.
3: Mm-hmm.
4: Or the opposite. Nick told me one time, he goes, hey, you left the door open. I was like, I watched it close, but what happened was when I hit it, it closed and then went right back up.
1: Oh, no.
4: I saw it close and I just drove off.
3: Yeah.
1: Whoops. So,
4: but yeah, that happens a lot. I had some garage door work done. But so the one thing I want to stress to folks is I like your ad when you talk about you don't have to listen to the insurance company. You don't have to go where they tell you to go. Right. You don't have to deal with them. You guys help with that.
3: Right, right. So the big push on the insurance companies is they're a business. They're there to make money, and they make money by letting you go to their direct repair shop. So if you end up going to where they want you to go, that's how they make more money, because that shop has discounted just about everything that they deal with. They discount the labor, they discount the parts, everything's just cheaper for the insurance company. But, you know, that's just how that business works. You can tell them I want to go somewhere else, and you can go wherever you want, but they will stress that, you know, well, we really would like for you to go to our direct repair shop because you might have this or this or this. And the way they word it, I don't know, half misleading if you hear the conversation. Like,
1: insurance misleading? No.
3: So I had Progressive Insurance, and I hit a small animal. It was like a raccoon or a possum or something. So I called in, I'm like, hey, I hit an animal, messed up the bumper cover on my car, and that lady that I talked to on that claims phone number, she was like, well, we need you to take your car to so-and-so. And I'm like, well, I would really like to take it to AA Auto Body. I didn't tell her I worked there. Owned it, you know. And she's like, well, if you go there, you might not get any kind of warranty. I'm like, well, I'm pretty sure that guy said that they have a lifetime warranty. And they said, well, if you go there, you might have out-of-pocket expense above and beyond what we're willing to pay. I'm like, I know that guy pretty good. I don't think he's going to charge me above and beyond anything. Well, if you go there, you might not get this. You might. And I was like, really? Like, are you serious? Is this what people hear when they call in to their claims line? And if you can get with your brick and mortar brokerage person that, you know, helps you here in Kokomo, you know, you go to your actual location on site, you get good quality help from a person. If you call that 1-800 number on the back of your insurance card and you talk to a corporate claims hotline processing center, you're getting thrown to the wolves. You have no idea where your car is going to go.
1: Right.
3: I've seen some bigger shops. I don't want to say names, but there's some bigger like corporate shops that they'll take cars and move them around. So you might turn your car in locally, and then your car gets shipped to a storage lot in a different city to get shipped to a different city to get fixed, to get shipped back.
4: Oh, wow.
3: And that's a business model of a specific shop. I'm not going to say which one it is, but
1: that's good. Don't do that.
3: It does happen. And it's like, these people have no idea where their car's even getting fixed at. And it's like, so there's locations out there that are, they're basically just empty body shop yards where they store cars to which shop's low on work. Let's push work to it to get it to where it's got, always got something, so they just move the stuff around. But it's not discussed with the customer. Like, you drop your car off here at point B, and you know it goes through three different areas before it gets fixed, and then you get it back, and now what? Like, who worked on my car? What happened to my car? Did my car have a problem? Like, I don't even know who to complain to at this point, because like where did it actually get fixed at? So I mean, those are things to look at when you get into that big corporate level. Like, where does it actually, you know, I don't know. It creates a lot of problems.
4: So now, what are some of the like guarantees you're talking about, the warranties and things like that that you guys offer?
3: A lifetime warranty on all of our paint and body. So anything that would ever happen to the finish, if you've got cracking, peeling, fading, whatever. And then the parts are like, basically, what does the manufacturer have for that? We pass that through. So like, if you buy OEM parts for the ticket, then they come, usually it's a 1 year, 12 month warranty on an OEM. Like, if you get something from Chrysler, Dodge, Jeep, Ford, whatever, if you buy the Kappa aftermarket certified stuff, which is what, you know, a lot of the industry, repair parts are Kappa certified aftermarket. Those have lifetime warranties on the headlights, the taillights, the panels. If anything were to happen to those, and it still goes through the shop, you know, the shop offers a lifetime warranty on anything that would happen body wise. But say your car got hit really hard and we ended up having to get into the motor, your water pump got broke, your alternator got broke, whatever, that stuff would get replaced, but that would carry the whatever that parts manufacturer's warranty would be. But then subsequently all the body work on top of it, the hood and the grill and the bumper, all that stuff would be lifetime.
1: So if you're just going abity abity abity abity listening to all this, just know Aaron knows what's going on, and you can navigate the whole thing for folks. That's the thing I love. You know, just take it to AA Auto Body. Aaron will fix it. 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You won't have to deal with all that.
3: We won't ship your car somewhere else.
1: No, they'll fix it right here.
3: It'll stay put.
1: Yep. So
3: everything's done right here in house. So.
1: Yep. 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You're easy to find. 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
3: 721 East Boulevard.
1: And then what kind of hours do you have?
3: 8 to 5 Monday through Friday. And then we're in there some days on Saturdays, but I don't try to advertise that we're open for Saturdays. It's just a catch up day for us. But
1: right. And if you have any questions, are you on Facebook or?
3: Yeah, we got a Facebook site, and then you can find us on Google. And there's a lot of reviews on there you can see, look through. And phone number for the shop is 765-461-9091.
1: I can tell you they did a good job for me when I had to have some work done a few years ago. So
4: yeah,
1: make sure
4: that.
1: You give them a call. AA Auto Body. Aaron, thanks so much, buddy. Hey, we appreciate it.
3: Yep, appreciate
1: thank
3: it, you guys.
1: We're on our top of the hour, at the top of the hour. So we're going to take our top of the hour break. We'll be right back with Mail Call.
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6: Home Depot reported better-than-expected earnings. While the housing market is somewhat stagnant, the company said it is still seeing people renovate their homes, even with higher interest rates. Also, Home Depot says high gas prices aren't impacting sales yet. Lowe's reports its earnings tomorrow. While Amazon's Alexa will now offer AI-generated podcasts. Generated by user requests, the feature creates tailored audio content on demand and is available for free to Amazon Prime users, or $19.99 a month for non-subscribers. Amazon says its partnerships with news outlets, including the Associated Press and Reuters, will help ensure the accuracy of its AI-generated podcasts. Well, Toyota is considering a $2 billion investment for a new vehicle assembly plant in Texas that would create 2,000 jobs by 2030. The Japanese carmaker has been taking steps to expand production in the U.S., and in fact, in March, it said it would invest $1 billion in its Indiana and Kentucky manufacturing operations. operations. And Spotify is changing its logo back to the familiar green circle after taking some serious heat for turning it into a glittering green disco ball. The new design was introduced as part of Spotify's 20th anniversary celebration. But immediately, the change ignited backlash from users, with many saying the new logo looks like a screen glitch or a system update in progress. I'm Jane King, and this has been Wall Street to Main Street on 100.5 KI.
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1: And we're back with Mail Call. 765-456-1100 is our number. I know that we were on this list here about poor souls who were led astray. I think we got through all of them. Except for the one that it's got a word in it that we use all the time, so I'm going to go ahead and read it. It says an English description on some baby wipes says, super, super soft fragrance effectively prevent red ass. 99.9% prevents red ass. Also known as diaper rash. So there you go. I'm never going to call it diaper rash again. I'm calling it red ass from now on in.
4: Oh, that's funny.
8: I saw a video yesterday of a Chinese teacher translating tattoos. It's so funny.
4: Oh, the thing people
8: so
4: get,
8: many of them are just gibberish.
1: Yes. I had a story about
4: that. Oh, that's funny.
1: I think it was last week they said, you know, you better know exactly what those characters are when you get tattooed, because the translation may not be close to what you think it is. Right. So, yeah.
4: My favorite tattoo scene in the movie is the Millers. Like, kid, he has that regerts.
1: Oh,
4: no regerts.
1: No regerts.
4: And he came back and he goes, you sure? Not even one? Yeah. This is spelled wrong.
1: Yeah.
4: That's pretty funny.
1: That's a pretty big regret right there. Really. Yeah.
4: Hey, real quick, though, I do want to talk about top-of-the-line auto detail.
1: Yeah.
4: Here in Kokomo, it's that time of year with all the rain and all the different winter we had. You know, a clean car just runs better, folks. Make sure you stop by and see Zach. They've been doing it for many, many years. Great family guy. Helps the community out in many, many ways. We care and all that. And gives back to the community. So stop by and see him for the ultimate detail. They have supreme detail. All the packages you need. Complete exterior. They even do boats, motorcycles, RVs. They'll do campers, things like that. And all you gotta do is call them for ozone treatment, carpet shampoo, seat shampoo, or if you want a preventative, you can get in there and get the Scotch Guard done, and they can buff out scratches, dings, if you had a small scratch on there. Also, they have the ceramic coating. And my favorite was, I call it the Bill Tandy odor bomb from leaving a cheese ball in the back of his car. And the odor bomb actually got rid of that smell. So you can get your engine clean. I get my truck done every year over there. They have a little bit of everything they do, spray wax. And if it's bigger, though, make sure you call ahead of time. And they're located at 527 West Alto Road, Kokomo, Indiana. They do a lot for a lot of car dealerships. So they do fantastic work. They highly recommend it. 527 West Alto Road, 455-1122. They're open Monday through Thursday 8 to 7, and Friday 8 to 4, and closed on the weekends because Zach is a family man. So, once again, make sure you get on over to Top of Line Auto Detail. And as I mentioned, something about a clean car, it just runs better.
1: It does. It always feels good to be driving one, too. Yep. So
4: there you go.
1: I tell you what, one thing we need to really be on the lookout for, do you guys see all the articles about how bad the ticks are already this year?
4: Mm-mm.
1: Yeah, they said that a lot of people are getting sick. I mean, a tick will cause Lyme disease, so you want to make sure that they're not on your pets, but you want to make sure they're not on you either.
4: No.
1: We went for a big hike. It was in the woods, one of those, you know, it's not on trail paths.
4: Yeah.
1: It's more like, or not on, you know, like
4: cement or anything.
1: Yeah, thanks. It's just out there in the woods. And we were hiking, and as soon as we got in the car, one fell on my sister's leg, you know, that was on her hat. She was smart enough to wear a hat. I didn't, because I don't wear hats. But, oh, my God, the rest of the weekend, I'm just feeling around on my scalp, making sure there's no ticks on my head.
4: We lived in Arkansas right outside of Heber Springs, a little town called Drasco.
1: Mm-hmm.
4: And only lived there for about 9 months. My mom was married, and he had 4 kids. And so it was 6 of us kids in a 3-bedroom house. So it was like, you get up, you go outside. Mm-hmm. Because, you know, the small house. So we all, you know, we're all young.
1: Sure.
4: All under the age of 12, anyway. And I remember all of us went down to the pond. It was real local. And we were down there, and my little brother had a little BB gun. And we were just, you know, shooting at the water, shooting at stuff. Well, we saw a snake. And we all, like, started freaking out. And we ran to the house and ran up and went into the house. And my mom lost her mind. And we were like, what? And we looked down. You couldn't even see our shoelaces. There were so many ticks on all of us.
1: Oh, my gosh.
4: I mean, literally. So from that point on, my mom, like she'd lost it. My mom's one of those bug freaks. You know, any kind of bug, she's going to clear the house. So every day from that point forward, I'll never forget when we came home from school, walking through the yard, playing outside, we had to do a tick check at the door.
1: Yep.
4: And she would go through our hair, and you wouldn't believe the ones you'd find.
1: Oh, yeah.
4: Like, I'd pull them run off my scalp. You know, and I know it sounds gross now, but this was Arkansas back in the 80s.
1: Mm-hmm.
4: And like I said, we walked in to look down. I guess you could not even see my shoelaces. That's how many ticks were on my shoes.
1: Yeah, there's a lot of ticks out there.
4: I'll never forget that. And then now,
1: be aware.
4: I had a dog, a couple beagles. Mm-hmm. And I don't know why, but they attracted them. They always got into stuff, and they always find a big one, like, behind their ear or something like that.
1: Right.
4: And my dad would use, like, a lighter and burn them off, and, you know.
1: Ew.
4: Yeah.
8: Yeah, be careful, too. A lot of people don't know they've had a tick bite because the symptoms of Lyme disease can mimic other things.
1: Mm-hmm. Right.
4: We're
1: a lot of people think they have the flu or something like that. So, yeah, just be careful if you're going to, you know, we're coming up on a holiday weekend, kickoff to summer. A lot of people are going to be camping and doing things like that this weekend. Just be aware that they say ticks are bad this year.
8: And it can really jack you up for a while,
1: too. Oh, yeah.
8: I mean, I think, I want to say one of my aunts had it, and it was the better part of a year with the recovery.
4: I mean, really?
8: It really hit her hard.
1: Yeah.
4: Wow.
1: Yep. It can really be devastating. So
4: I know we had the conversation the other day. Our little guy came in from the back right after they mowed, and he loves something about a fresh yard. He just loves to go out there and do just the zoomies, you know, with those. Because when he's tall, he kind of, you know, he's a lowrider.
1: Mm-hmm.
4: And now that he's all shaved, and now you think he's Superman. You know, he goes out there, and they had just mowed, and he's just burning laps around back and forth. Then he came in, and the first thing he did was sit right in the middle of the floor and just started scratching. And I was like, hey, you know, it's almost flea and tick season. We better get these guys some collars real quick. And then I remember one time we got collars for our chihuahuas, but the collar was so strong, it made our dog sick.
1: Yeah.
4: So I was going to warn folks, and that's why right now I'm going to call a vet and see what strength I can use. I don't want to make a little guy sick. He's a little guy.
1: Well, they probably want you to give him the oral medicine, like the Simparico Trio or whatever it's called. I can't remember. There's several different that you can only get by prescription from your vet, and it's a pill they take every month. Because I found a tick on Coop the last time we were in Arkansas. They're easy to find on him. He's white, but he's furry. You know, he's got all this curly hair. But it was dead. You know, it bit him and it died because he, you know, we make sure he takes that medicine every month. But that's a good way to get away from, you know, the collars.
4: Yeah, too strong for the size of the dog.
1: Yeah.
4: I didn't know that was a tiny thing dog. Until we're like, what's wrong with these guys? They were like, I chose tick collars.
1: Yeah.
4: You know, they're too strong. It makes them nauseous, you know.
1: Mm-hmm.
4: So
8: it can also lead to some very serious health conditions that can kill you, like meningitis.
1: Oh, yeah.
8: Heart blocks and stuff like that.
1: Yeah, there are people. You can get very, very sick from a tick bite. So I think that's why, you know, they're trying to sound the alarm now and just let people know this is going to be a bad tick season. Just make sure you're aware. And see, now I got to scratch my head.
4: I was going to say, I don't go outside now.
1: The idea. They don't itch or anything. I don't think they're supposed to be itchy or anything.
8: And it's not the kind of thing your body can fight off on its own.
1: Right.
8: You need medical care.
1: And you have to remove them carefully because you've got to remove the entire tick because they attach themselves.
4: Oh, yeah. I remember the ones that she'd pull off out of my head. That hurt.
1: Yeah.
4: I remember being like very upset about that.
1: Yeah, I found one on my son once years ago when he was a little boy after he'd been at camp, and he got his hair buzzed, you know, for summer. So I could see it easily, but boy, I tell you, you had to get like tweezers and make sure you were getting that whole thing.
4: My dad used a needle nose before.
1: So just be careful out there. I mean, I'm glad we can all be out in the yard and doing things, but just be vigilant because you're going
4: to
1: be sick.
4: This might be a dumb question, but I'm used to that. can they come spray your yard for that kind of stuff?
8: No.
1: I don't think so. There are some, I could be wrong.
8: If you can, it's nothing you want to be around.
4: Yeah. I was going to say, yeah, it's probably got to be so
1: potent anyway. I wouldn't want those
4: chemicals
1: in my yard. But, you know, they say that there are some, I remember Jerry Baker, he was a master gardener years ago, and he used to give all these, you know, these homemade solutions with tobacco juice and Dawn and ammonia, all these things that you would mix up together that you could spray on your yard. And my husband used to do that, and we noticed that we never had fleas in our yard when he did that. But it's something that's, you know, natural. It's not harsh chemicals. So
4: I'm even afraid to take like the home insect killer, or home, you know, home defense is what it's called, where it kills fleas, ticks,
1: that's
4: bugs,
1: not good
4: all that.
1: For your pets.
4: Hey, I'm real careful about where I spray that.
1: Yeah.
4: Because I don't want my dogs going, hey, we'll just lick, lick. You know?
1: Yeah, no, you don't want them to do that. So you definitely don't want to spray that stuff in your yard. But, you know, you can call a pro if you need to, or you can
4: try to
1: Google some solutions. But the best thing is to give them the oral medications so that they won't, you know.
4: We got in my car yesterday. When I got home, I was soaking wet, by the way. I walked outside and forgot my key fob was clear to the bottom of my bag.
1: Oh, man.
4: And the door closed behind me, and I didn't have my... Oh, anyway, yeah, I was pretty wet by the time I got home.
1: I bet you were.
4: And you even warned me. You go, well, you picked a certain day not to park in the garage.
1: Because you've been parking in the garage.
4: But I didn't have the thing. And I'm like, oh, that's my little car. I'm right there. I'll just walk in. And then I had no idea it was going to be thunderstorming like it was when I left. But anyway, when I walked in, I went out to make sure the car was locked and moved the truck out of the way. Anyway, long story short, I was taking out the trash, and I came back, and I saw my first mud dauber wasp.
1: Really?
4: Go up right underneath a piece of my siding.
1: Oh,
4: and I'm
1: boy.
4: Like, not this year, you're not.
1: Yeah.
4: Because if you get them now, before, I found a whole trail of how they, you know, mud daubers, what they do, make that mud line.
1: Yep.
4: And getting rid of those guys. Now I have the power washer, which is one thing. But I also have that Rage spray that's like 30 yards, 30 feet,
1: whatever it is.
4: Yeah, you can get them from there. I don't want to wait to that point. So what I did was I took that home defense and I just sprayed a line and let it drip all the way down through there where they crawl to get in. And I'm hoping to nip that, you know, before it gets too bad. But
1: yeah.
4: I remember the one year I walked out back, I was like, was that a wasp? And I touched it, and about 30 of them came out.
1: Oh, yeah. You don't want to mess with those things unless you're standing there with that, you know, spray that can kill them.
4: My neighbor was watching me, and he goes, I thought you were having a seizure.
1: Yeah.
4: Because he couldn't see the wasp. All he saw was me going, ah.
1: Yeah. You know? We have one in the car on the way home.
4: Oh, no.
1: Yeah.
4: That's always fun.
1: And, boy, my sister-in-law kept an eye on that sucker. She did. So.
4: We were in Nashville when the cicadas came up one year. And, I mean, it was horrible. They were everywhere. They're telling you, don't let your dogs eat them. Don't let them do that. Don't. Mm. And next thing you know, they're chocolate covering them downtown. You know, it was just weird people. But one got in the Jeep while my wife was driving.
1: Yeah, no.
4: I thought she was going to kill everybody.
1: Oh, yeah. No. I would pull over and do that, you know, kind of thing.
4: She's like, I hit the gas pedal, almost ran right into the house. But I mean, they were everywhere, you guys. I've never seen. It's like locusts. They just look just like locusts, but like a green hue to them.
1: You know what that reminds me?
4: There were millions of them.
1: Talking about bugs like that. Have you guys seen that movie, Send Help? I think it's Jennifer Garner that's in it.
4: So. Oh, on the island?
1: Yeah.
4: I saw the preview for it.
1: She's like a...
4: It's not Jennifer Garner, but it's I know who you're talking about.
1: Isn't it Jennifer Garner?
4: No, it's... I can't remember her name.
8: I'll find it.
4: Yeah. I can't remember her name. I know who you're talking about, though. She's in a...
1: It's so funny. Yeah. We watched it last night, and it was so funny. She's got a boss who's the biggest
8: jerk. Rachel McAdams.
1: Rachel McAdams.
4: Yeah, exactly.
1: That's who it is. They look a lot alike, I think.
4: Girl from Notebook, yeah.
1: Yeah.
4: Got it.
1: Well, I've never seen The Notebook, so. Rachel, I know. I'm the only woman on the planet that's never seen The Notebook.
4: I'm proud of you.
1: Yeah, thank you.
4: Because I hope I never have to see it again.
1: But yeah, she plays this woman who's very accomplished in this company, and the company's owner dies, and his son comes in and starts putting all of his friends in positions. I wonder where they got that idea. So, you know, it's just one of those things where there's this real jerk that's the boss, and then they're on a plane and they're in a plane crash, and turns out she's the one who has some survival skills. So it's pretty funny. You'll have to check it out. I recommend that one. We watched it last night while I was missing the game because I forgot the game was on.
4: Did you watch any of the ACMs?
1: No. I didn't. Nope. We'd just gotten home and I was doing laundry and I actually forgot they were on.
4: Yeah.
1: You know, it was one of those deals. I hadn't been in work mode for a couple of days and just totally forgot about it.
4: I had the ball game on in one room and the awards on the other. So I walked in and out on the ones I wanted to see, but they were all right. I mean,
1: but it looks
4: good
1: like little Lainey picked up, or not Lainey, Ella. Yeah.
4: All seven that she was nominated for.
1: Everything she was nominated
4: for. Yeah, Kenny won. Kenny won the picks.
1: That's crazy.
4: Yeah, I was surprised Lainey didn't win anything.
1: Today's her birthday.
4: Yeah. Oh, is it?
1: 34 years old. She is on top of the world.
4: I didn't think she was that old.
1: Yeah.
4: But I do have to say, Riley Green, being pretty popular as he is right now, I saw the episode last night where he was on U.S. Marshals.
1: Uh-huh.
4: Bob was very impressed with his acting.
1: He did a good job.
4: He did very. He plays like a vet that's dealing with some issues.
1: Have you heard about that new series that starts June 1st? Oh man, I had that story somewhere. It's about the first Black U.S. Marshal. Oh gosh, something Bass.
4: Bass Reeves.
1: Yeah, Bass Reeves. Yeah, it looks like it's going to be. It's based on, the actual true
4: Lawman
1: story.
4: There's actually a series about that, Lawman Bass Reeves. It's the same guy that plays in Selma, that plays Martin Luther King.
1: Oh, okay.
4: It's the same guy, but it's called Lawman Bass Reeves.
1: Yeah, and it starts June the 1st. It's an 8-part series.
4: Oh, okay. So it's a new one.
1: It's new.
4: The one I saw was only like a couple years old.
1: Oh, really?
4: Yeah.
1: They said it starts June 1st.
4: Yeah.
1: I don't know. Now
4: I don't know. Netflix has been doing that kind of stuff.
1: Yeah.
4: They've been bringing back old stuff. And I saw this one called Camelot, and I was like, oh, Camelot. I bet that's pretty good. It's from 2011.
1: Hmm.
4: I'm like,
8: yeah, Lawman Bass Reeves is from 2023.
4: Yeah, I've seen it.
1: Oh, man, I read this whole thing morning. Yellow it sounds like it's brand new.
4: Oh, it's so good, though. It's really, really good.
1: Okay, well,
4: because
1: good.
4: A lot of people don't like him because, he's the first Black, but he's a badass.
1: Well, good. Good, good, good.
4: Oh, that's my wife.
1: There you go. She forget what you do for a living.
4: I'm hoping everything's okay.
1: Yeah, go see what's going on.
4: Yeah.
1: Who's on the phone? Is that our buddy Chris?
8: It sure is.
1: Let's talk to Chris real quick. Hey, man, what's up?
9: Hey, guys. I just wanted to call and say a big thank you. I think I got the best response over any classic country show that I've ever done this last weekend. And I had two different people say they really enjoyed an all Johnny Cash show. Mm-hmm. And one guy said, I'm not that big of a Johnny Cash fan, but I think that is the best show you've ever done. And I thought, man, that is really awesome for somebody to say such a thing. Don't you think?
1: Oh yeah, that's nice. That's nice. I missed it because I was gone, but
9: I just thought that was great. And, I just like mixing it up and playing songs that Johnny Cash maybe weren't that famous and songs you don't get to hear that often. But I just thought that was really cool. I got just a lot of really good compliments, and I just wanted folks to know that, I really appreciate that.
1: Yeah,
8: I think Johnny Cash really cuts across all. I mean, I know lots of people are like, I hate country music, but I love Johnny Cash, which is funny.
1: It is funny.
9: I hear that too, Nick. A lot of people are like, hey, I don't dig hillbilly music, but Johnny Cash is all right,
1: Well, if they'd ever give some of the other artists a chance like they gave Cash, they would find out that a lot of it's all right.
9: I
1: think anytime somebody takes the time to write you a note to tell you that they enjoyed something is such a nice thing because, people are very quick to tell you when they don't enjoy something. So we appreciate folks who let us know when something's right. So,
9: I appreciate it. And that's all I had. This weekend will be Keith Whitley, featured artist, for Memorial Day weekend.
1: Okay.
9: And so that's all I had. I just wanted to say a big thank you. I'm in Indy getting unloaded with 11,000 pounds of alcoholic drinks. Waiting to get
1: in time for the weekend.
9: To the doctor. Yes. Well, thanks, guys. I appreciate it.
1: Hey,
9: and thanks for everybody that listens to the show.
1: All right. And Keith Whitley, this Saturday, 4 to 7, the Classic Country
4: Love
1: Show.
4: Love some Keith Whitley.
1: With him, your old buddy Chris Allen. Thanks, buddy.
9: Okay. Thanks, guys. Bye-bye.
1: Bye-bye. Yeah, Chris is a good boy. He's a good boy. Everything okay?
4: Yeah.
1: Good.
4: Yeah.
1: All righty. Well, listen, we've got, what else is going on this week? We've got those Dan and Shay tickets.
4: Mm-hmm.
1: They're going to be out on the road. And the tickets, they just announced the show yesterday. Mm-hmm. Kenny, or you guys probably did the announce at 10. And then they're going to be, we've got them all week long in the morning and then in the afternoon with Nick and the TNT Text to Win contest.
4: And the tickets go until Friday morning at 10.
1: Friday morning at 10.
4: Beat the box office this week.
1: So make sure that you're listening for that. That's mm-hmm. going to be a great show, September the 11th. Out at the Ruoff Music Center. So,
4: and by the way, I know you said you didn't watch the ACM Awards, but you should go back and stream it and watch that performance of them doing "Say So." Very emotional.
1: I bet. That's a
4: Lauren Elena. It's all what they did was they wrote it about a guy that was in the Nashville machine that everybody knew was some songwriter who committed suicide.
1: Mm.
4: So it hit home to a lot of the people at the show.
1: Sure.
4: And she had a hard time just getting through the introduction. I mean, like real hard time.
1: Mm-hmm.
4: And then they came out and they just made it very emotional. I didn't know what the song was about, honestly.
1: Yeah.
4: I'd heard it a couple times on here, but you know when you're doing stuff, you don't hear every lyric.
1: You're not listening
4: the
1: whole
4: thing. And it's Dan and Shay. You're waiting on that big harmony finale that mm-hmm. they do on every song. They got that formula they stick to.
1: Mm-hmm.
4: But when I finally sit and listen to it, it's just basically like, hey, if you're having trouble, you're down, just say so.
1: Yeah.
4: You know, say something to somebody.
1: That's right.
4: And don't let it, permanent solution to a temporary problem.
1: Right.
4: Exactly. So, but yeah, it hit kind of home. But if anybody hasn't seen that, it's a great performance. Really gave me some respect for them.
1: I'll have to go back I saw just the, just the thing that we've got, the promo that we have, the art for the tour that we've got up on our Facebook page. And it was so shocking to me at first, because when I first met them, probably, I don't know, 16 years ago, they looked like little boys, but now they're grown ass man. So, they look like just a regular man now. It made me feel old, but everything makes me feel old these days. Hey, I posted this on my Facebook page, and if you guys haven't seen it, Eric Church did the commencement address for UNC.
4: North Carolina, I saw that.
1: It's incredible. It's just, everybody could take something away from that, I think. It was really...
4: I like how he used the metaphor of the strings. Each string is a part of a guitar,
1: and he talked...
4: One string is out, nothing works.
1: I read that story. It's really good. I thought it was great. So make sure you go back and see that. I know a lot of people have posted it. I saw it on Jess's page from Solidarity, and I reposted it. It's just a great commencement speech. Mm. So good on Eric Church for that, but... I think everybody will enjoy it.
4: And also on the show, if you want to see my Red Clay Strays.
1: I heard about that. Good
4: group.
1: That.
4: And then
1: group
4: they came
1: the
4: out
1: year.
4: And knocked it out with a big choir and everything. It was,
1: nice.
4: Yeah. They're finally getting some love. I love that because they're just so good. I've
1: they
4: been telling
1: so
4: you guys
1: talented.
4: About it for years.
1: Yeah.
4: Like 4 or 5 years now when I first started them.
1: Yep.
4: Skylar, her husband, is the one to turn me on to them.
1: Mm-hmm.
4: Because we like the same type of music, Whiskey Myers, and all that kind of stuff. Whitey Morgan, just kind of that all Tyler Childers type. Turtle Simpson,
1: mm-hmm.
4: That type of music. And when I heard him, I'm like, these guys sound like the Allman Brothers had kids,
1: mm-hmm.
4: and then they joined Skynyrd or something. And then they had the blues to them. And he'll say right on stage, he goes, I don't like when people say we're a country band. We are not a country band, but here's another country song. I like the way he says that.
1: Hey, I wish parents would do us a favor and let us know. You could shoot us a quick text and let us know when your school is out. Because Eastern still has a little over a week left, I think 8 days, but some other schools today's the last day. So if you'd let us know when your kids are going to be out of school.

0: would probably know.
1: Yeah. Well, you know, his kids go to Eastern and my grandkids go there. So, you know, I knew about that one, but the rest of them, I don't have any idea. So if you guys could let us know, that'd be great. 765-456-1100. You can get a hold of us by phone or text with that number. All righty. Well, I think we're about ready to wrap this up.
0: And we still do have those keywords for the Post Malone and Jelly Roll.
1: Yeah.
0: We do have those this
1: week. Several times a day. Mm-hmm. Oh, and I think we still have some of the sweet deals, too.
0: Yep. So, Golf Up 31.
1: Yeah.
0: Yesterday would have been a good day to get inside there.
1: Yeah, boy. So if you want to be working no matter what the weather is on your swing, make sure you get those. They're available now, $20 for a $40 certificate to Golf Up 31 only at WWKI.com.
0: All right.
1: All right. We're going to cut out a little early. Listen, folks, we will see you back here tomorrow morning at 9:30. Tomorrow's Wednesday already. I love a four-day week. We're going to have to work on something I just love a four-day week. It's so nice. I usually am all screwed up, but... Well, I'm usually all screwed up anyway.
0: So, and I'll contact the mayor to make sure he'll be in here on Monday.
1: Yeah. Well, no. Oh, not Monday. Because Monday's Memorial Day.
0: Oh, Memorial Day. Memorial Day. Oh, that's right.
1: He'll be the only one in here on Monday if he is. So. Yeah.
0: I can't believe it's Memorial Day already, guys. Wow.
1: We'll see about
0: when we're going to get it up a little bit.
1: We'll let you know as soon as we get that figured out. But we're going to take off. Have a great day, everybody. Chance of storms again tonight. So make sure you're listening. Download the KI app if you don't already have it, and we'll keep you posted. So we'll see you then tomorrow morning, 9:30. Till then, boy.
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0: 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Plus,
1: hey y'all, I'm Luke Bryan with my new song, Country and She Knows It. It's your music. Plus,
0: Luke Bryan on the most Luke Bryan thing he's done recently.
1: Something that I've recently done that felt very me is I just hit my first hole in one after all of these years playing golf. Never hit one, got close, but during spring break, I did a golf trip with just me, Bo, and Tate, and they were there on the tee box when it rolled in. Pretty special. Denim cut.

0: That was Luke Bryan, Country and She Knows It. It's your Music Plus.
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0: Hit Country 100.5 KI. That is Vincent Mason with Wish You Well. 1037 JR here. I have the show podcasted here real soon. And right now, though, from the McCool Flooring Weather Center, that KI forecast for today. Looks like we may see some more thunderstorms and showers later on today. And it says here, 70% chance of that happening and a high of 83. It's going to be breezy again, so we shall see. Overnight tonight, we're looking at a 50-50 chance. No, I'm sorry, that's a 60% chance of thunderstorms overnight and 55. Tomorrow, just a 20% chance, then becoming cloudy and only 68, so a big temperature drop. And then by Thursday, hey, some sunshine and 67. But Friday and Saturday, could see some more thunderstorms. So it's that time of year. Keep it right here. We'll keep an eye on that radar for you all day long. And coming up, we got Post Malone, Blake Shelton, and we're going to kick off Cafe Country, too.
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13: A better life with Dr. Sanjay Gupta.
14: You know, one of the weirder things I've seen on social media lately is parents feeding their babies butter, like whole sticks of butter. They swear that it helps them feel fuller after meals and get a good night's sleep, among other things. There's actually something to this. You know, butter is full of fat, which a rapidly growing infant needs, but eating butter all the time results in, quote, boxing out other important nutrients they need as well. Spokesperson for the Academy of Nutrition and Dietetics told us she recommends half a teaspoon to a teaspoon melted and then added to a puree. Or as they get older, you can drizzle oil or melted butter over cooked vegetables, she told us. We never say just give butter by itself, and it's not the only source of fat she would recommend. Avocados, hummus, fish, they are great sources of fat as well. And also great foods to introduce. I'm Dr. Sanjay Gupta, helping you live a better life.
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1: Hey girl, what's up? 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Nah, I ain't drunk. Okay, maybe I do have a little buzz, but that song came on and I just thought what harm could come from one little call.

0: Hit Country, 100.5 KI, Old Dominion with Ripping Off Like a Band-Aid Song. JR here. Hope you enjoyed your day, and hopefully my voice will make it through the day. But I tell you what, we got Cafe Country coming up, and I got two keywords for you from the Post Malone, Post Malone Jelly Roll Fly Away at the city of your choice. I'll tell you how you pick up those Dan and Shay tickets. Also, we've got the Pet of the Day on the way, Instant Classic Rap Before Noon, Star Spangled Banner, Local News, Kokomo Grand, NASCAR Hot Pass, and 1 o'clock hour, we'll do a news blast. And then, well, forecast several times throughout the day, could see some more showers like we did yesterday. 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Keep it here at Cafe Country coming up, and I'll have that show from this morning podcasted here real soon. And if you got one for me, 456-8100 is the number. 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
9: When it comes to the myriad reasons people don't get enough exercise, psychologist Diana Hill has heard them all. She's the author of a new book with a great title, I Know I Should Exercise, But. On a recent episode of my podcast, Chasing Life, Hill told me the number one reason people don't exercise is because they don't feel like they have enough time. She told us that she encourages people she works with to shift from an either-or mindset to a both-and mindset. Hill herself uses time at her son's baseball game to walk around the field cheering him on, instead of sitting on the sidelines. She also recommends setting up your space at home, at work, in the car to facilitate movement. So every night before I go to bed, I lay out my workout clothes next to my bathroom sink, so they are waiting there for me as a good reminder. I'm Dr. Sanjay Gupta, helping you live a better life.
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1: ABC News, I'm Sherry Preston. A security guard at San Diego's largest mosque is being called a hero after police say he was pivotal in limiting the attack there. Three people, including that guard, were killed, the two attackers dying by suicide. The deaths of over 130 people now blamed on the Ebola outbreak in Central Africa. Several hundred people are being checked. And ABC's Faith Abube at the CDC says one American is a confirmed case.
2: International Christian Missions Organization Surge saying Dr. Peter Stafford and his wife, Dr. Rebecca Stafford, were treating patients in the Democratic Republic of Congo when they were exposed to the virus. The third missionary doctor also came in contact with an infected patient, but officials say so far, only Dr. Peter Stafford is showing symptoms.
1: 19 reported tornadoes overnight across several states as strong storms hit the middle part of the country. Officials in Lebanon say the death toll since Israel started its attacks on Hezbollah has now topped 3,000. This is ABC News.
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4: 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Right now, here's Miranda and Chris Stapleton with... Well, Miranda Lambert and Chris Stapleton with A Song to Sing. Good morning.

0: When times are tough, don't stress it. 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

0: Enough. Hit Country 100.5 KI. John Party with his latest, that is Boots Off. JR here. Hope you all enjoyed your day. And we've got Dan and Shay tickets for you all week this week. Tammy has them in the morning. And Nick will have the TNT text win for you each afternoon. Dan and Shay coming to Ruoff on September 11th. And should be a pretty good show. Got Tyler Hubbard with them and a couple other guests. So make sure you keep it right here all week for your chance to win. And remember, you're still texting that keyword, HEART, H-E-A-R-T, to the number 95819. Text the keyword HEART to the number 95819 for the Post Malone Jelly Roll Big Ass Stadium Tour chance to win a trip to city of your choice. So a couple different contests going on this week. So make sure you get in on it. Keep it right here. I got more Cafe Country. Got room for yours. 456-1100 is the number. Call me or text me if I can talk. And we got the pet of the day coming up as well.
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12: When it comes to the myriad reasons people don't get enough exercise, psychologist Diana Hill has heard them all. She's the author of a new book with a great title, I Know I Should Exercise, But. On a recent episode of my podcast, Chasing Life, Hill told me the number one reason people don't exercise is because they don't feel like they have enough time. She told us that she encourages people she works with to shift from an either-or mindset to a both-and mindset. Hill herself uses time at her son's baseball game to walk around the field cheering him on instead of sitting on the sidelines. She also recommends setting up your space at home, at work, in the car to facilitate movement. So every night before I go to bed, I lay out my workout clothes next to my bathroom sink so they are waiting there for me as a good reminder. I'm Dr. Sanjay Gupta. Helping you live a better life.
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0: Hit Country 100.5 KI. There's Luke Combs with 15 minutes. That song is just downright depressing. JR here. Hope you're enjoying your day, and I hope you're not in that situation. But right now, though, it's time for the Kokomo Humane Society Pet of the Day, and we have got a beautiful, beautiful shepherd today. Now, his name is Freddie, and he is, he's 1 year old pup. It says he doesn't look like a pup. He looks like a pretty tall shepherd, and he's vaccinated, ready to find a patient, loving home. He's a tall boy, can be very shy at first, and need a little extra time and lots of yummy treats to help win his heart. But once he starts to warm up, Freddie shows a sweet side. He walks well on a leash and would do best with someone willing to give him some time and kindness he needs to build confidence. They are very, very confident dogs. I have a shepherd, just their mentality and their just a behavior. But he is beautiful. Make sure you check him out, KokomoHumane.org, or on our Facebook page. I put a picture of him up there. I wish I had room for him. And 452-6224 is the number to call. If you're looking for a beautiful shepherd, you can adopt one right now. That's little Freddie. Well, he's not little. That's Freddie. He's a one-year-old shepherd right there at Kokomo Humane Society, 729 East Offer. Before you go to a box store, stop by and see Freddie and all the other fur babies there just looking for a good home. I'd take them all if I could. Right now, let's take a quick break. Come back and check that KI forecast, see what's going on today.
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17: You know, I watched a video the other day about kids getting landlines at home. We haven't had a landline in my house in I can't even tell you how long. But seeing these parents about my age being teleported back to their own childhoods, a simpler time before screens, was really powerful. And as for the kids, they sat and had conversations with their grandparents without multitasking or being distracted by a screen. I thought this was a great way to have kids stay in touch with family members and friends without getting sucked into the smartphone era too young. Of course, you need other people close by to hop on board as well if this is something that's going to work. Perhaps most important, I realized, these relics can be a great conversation starter with your children. You can talk about what it really means to be connected in this day and age. Things have changed a lot. I'm Dr. Sanjay Gupta, helping you live a better life.
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Yeah, forecast for today, 78, fair and breezy out there right now, and it feels like 80, a little humidity going on out there, and had a breeze up to 25 mile per hour, be aware of that. Tried to make it to 83, and now it says a 70% chance of showers likely right around 3 o'clock. Could see some thunderstorms after a while as well. 80% chance that happening overnight tonight, and 55. Tomorrow, 68, and just a 20% chance of early showers, but then Thursday, all kinds of sunshine, and right around the 70 mark, and Friday and Saturday, could see some more precipitation. But tomorrow and Thursday, not too shabby. We'll keep an eye on that radar all day today. And, stays here right around 3 o'clock. We could see some of those thunder showers. So we'll see. Or thunderstorms. But right now, let's get back into it. Here's a new one from Casey Musgraves. This is called Loneliest Girl. 11:38.

0: Hit Country 100.5. Dierks Bentley there with She Hates Me. And, well, that is a problem. JR here, and Chris Allen called in this morning on Mail Call and let us know that Keith Whitley will be the featured artist for the Classic Country Show this weekend. I love some Keith Whitley. Who doesn't love Keith Whitley? Died way too young, but a great, great singer-songwriter, and he'll be featured 4 to 7 this Saturday. We've got our instant classic on the way. A little Travis trip for some folks out in Greentown and out doing some planting and things like that. So we'll get that on for them. The Star-Spangled Banner, local news, Kokomo Grand Report, and excuse me, and we'll check the forecast too.
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14: A better life with Dr. Sanjay Gupta.
15: So-called superagers, they are an enviable segment of the population. People who are older than 80, whose brains function like someone a fraction of their age. It's true, a lot of these people have genetics on their side, but more and more research is bearing out the idea that people who practice good brain health also slow their cognitive decline. Dr. Richard Isaacson, a pioneer in the Alzheimer's space, told us that, quote, his studies have found lifestyle changes including diet, exercise, reducing stress and optimizing sleep, along with managing vascular risk factors with certain medications, can actually help grow brain areas and also reduce telltale signs of Alzheimer's, such as tau tangles and amyloid plaques. What else helps? Staying social, surrounding yourself with family and friends, and maybe even volunteering for a real sense of purpose. I'm Dr. Sanjay Gupta, helping you live a better life.
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3: I'm Sherry Preston, Acting Attorney General Todd Blanche on Capitol Hill, taking questions from members of the Senate Appropriations Committee about the nearly $1.8 billion fund that'll be used to help those who say they were targeted by the Biden administration. This is Delaware's Chris Coons asking Todd Blanche.
4: Will you commit that none of this money will go to President Trump's campaign donors?
5: I am not committing to anything beyond the settlement agreement itself.
3: The Treasury Department's general counsel resigned after the plans for the fund were announced. Critics call it an illegal abuse of power. President Trump says Iran is begging to make a peace deal and that strikes against the country were not carried out because allies in the region are still negotiating. Vladimir Putin has just arrived in China for talks with Xi Jinping. The two-time Wimbledon champ Carlos Alcaraz says he's pulling out of the Wimbledon tournament that starts next month because of a lingering wrist injury. He's also withdrawn from the French Open. This is ABC News.
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16: 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Right now, here is Jason with today's Kokomo Grain Report.
17: Good afternoon. This is Jason at Kokomo Grain for the midday market update on Tuesday, May the 19th. Today in the Chicago Board of Trade, grains are mixed. July corn futures are down a quarter cent at 476 and three quarters. December futures down a half cent at 497 and a half. July soybean futures up a penny and a half at 1214 and a half, and November up 3.5 cents at 1204 and a half. July wheat futures up 5 3/4 at 670 and a quarter, with July soybean meal down 90 cents at $333.60. July soybean oil down 6 cents at $75.57. That makes the cash price of corn delivered into Kokomo, Amboy, and Anderson the month of May $4.80, new crop corn $4.63. Soybeans for May delivery $12 even, and new crop beans $11.55. On the Chicago Mercantile Exchange, livestock futures are higher. June lean hogs up 35 cents at $98.88. June live cattle up 73 cents at $254.10. And August feeder cattle up $1.83 at $360.68. Crude oil is down 45 cents today at 108.21. The U.S. dollar index up 23 points at 99.34. Gold down $55 at $4,505. Silver down $2.80 at $74.39. The Dow Jones is down 231 points at 49,455. The NASDAQ down 276 points at 25,813. And the S&P 500 down 53 at 7,350. 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
16: And right now, from the McCool's Flooring Weather Center, your CAT forecast for today. We could see some more of those thunderstorms a little bit later on today. It says we are trying to make it to about 84 today and a 60% chance of rain and wind up to 25 mile an hour. And then overnight tonight, 50-50 chance of more thunderstorms, 55. Tomorrow, just a 20% chance of rain early, and then becoming mostly cloudy, 68. And by Thursday, all kinds of sunshine and 67. So there we go. Cooling off just a little bit, but hopefully a little bit nicer out. Right now, let's go ahead and get back into another hour of Cafe Country. I got room for yours. If I make it, here's Chris Jansen with Me and a Beer. It's 12:05.
13: Man, look at me. I thought I can't just walk up and ask her to dance.

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0: say so. Hit Country 100.5 KI. There's Dan and Shay with their latest. Did a great performance of that on the ACM the other night. That's called Say So. JR here, 21 minutes afternoon. In case you missed mail call this morning, we talked a little bit about some of the ACM performances, Red Clay Strays, and some of the other ones on there. We also talked about the weather. We talked about Tammy's vacation on her birthday, and talked about the passing of Mike Sears and the legacy he'll leave behind for Week Hair, and just a wonderful guy, and just a very talented man. And misspelled signs, ticks, we're kind of all over the place this morning, so make sure you check out the podcast or stream wherever you get yours. I just put it up on our Facebook page, and it'll re-air tonight at midnight. So there you go. Keep it right here. A lot more Cafe Country to go. We got a few more spots. 456-1100. Call me or text me.
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8: A Better Life with Dr. Sanjay Gupta.
9: In recent years, scientists have really dialed up the urgency to understand PFAS, sometimes referred to as forever chemicals because of how long they take to break down. The latest study found these chemicals may be aging men in their 50s and 60s a bit faster than men who are younger or older or women of any age. Experts we talked to said the accumulation of PFAS may lower testosterone levels in men, impair sperm quality, and increase risks of testicular and kidney cancer. Women, it seems, just seem to be able to clear PFAS faster. Now, whether you're a man or a woman, trying to limit your exposure is a great idea. Three ways to do that. Filter your drinking water. Don't use non-stick cookware like Teflon, and avoid fast food packaging, which are sometimes coated with these chemicals. I'm Dr. Sanjay Gupta, helping you live a better life.
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0: Hit Country 100.5 KI. There's Low Cash with Wrong Hearts. JR here. Hope you enjoyed your day. And don't forget, Low Cash is going to be a part of the Haynes Appleton Festival this year. Coming home, put on a show for all the fans. So make sure you get out and enjoy that. And also, here in the not too distant future, we're going to have Dana Neer and Paul Wyman coming on to talk about the Haynes Appleton Festival and a little change of schedule this year, when it's going to fall. So we'll have all that information coming up here pretty soon. But right now, I want to remind everybody, we've got Dan and Shay tickets all week this week. All right. Nick will have another chance for you a little later on from 4 to 6. And then Tammy will have them in the mornings the rest of the week as well. So they got Tyler Hubbard and Josh Ross coming with them to Ruoff Music Center. Tickets go on sale Friday at 10, but you can win them before you can buy them. Beat the box office, so to speak, right here on KI all week for Dan and Shay. Right now, let's take a break. Come back and we'll check that KI forecast, see what's happening. I see sunshine out my window.
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14: A Better Life with Dr. Sanjay Gupta.
15: So-called superagers, they are an enviable segment of the population. People who are older than 80, whose brains function like someone a fraction of their age. It's true, a lot of these people have genetics on their side, but more and more research is bearing out the idea that people who practice good brain health also slow their cognitive decline. Dr. Richard Isaacson, a pioneer in the Alzheimer's space, told us that, quote, his studies have found lifestyle changes including diet, exercise, reducing stress and optimizing sleep, along with managing vascular risk factors with certain medications, can actually help grow brain areas and also reduce telltale signs of Alzheimer's, such as tau tangles and amyloid plaques. What else helps? Staying social, surrounding yourself with family and friends, and maybe even volunteering for a real sense of purpose. I'm Dr. Sanjay Gupta, helping you live a better life.
0: Your cat forecast. For today, here we go. We're looking at about 83 degrees to top out at sometime this afternoon, and it's slowly making its way up there. And we got some showers, possible thunderstorms on the way, so make sure you keep it right here. I'll keep you up to date, keep an eye on that radar. But it says 80% chance of that happening later on after 3 o'clock. Overnight tonight, 50-50 chance of more thunderstorms at 55. Tomorrow, just a 20% chance of an early shower, but then becoming mostly cloudy at 68. And then sunshine, 67 by Thursday. So there you go. Right now, let's get back into music. Here's a brand new one from Rodney Atkins. Kind of snuck in there on me. So let's check it out together. This is called The Years Are Short.

0: Hit Country 100.5 KI. There's Hardy. He's on that country calendar. There's favorite country song. We'll go over to country calendar coming up for you next hour. But right now, we've got to get to NASCAR Hot Pass. Denny Hamlin got the All-Star race. And, well, we'll see what's going on in the world of NASCAR from MRN. And also, it's furnished by Fastlane Auto. You know where they're at, right there, 926 South Apperson. They've been there for a long time, taking care of folks. And we'll hear all about them right after this. Here's NASCAR Hot Pass. Then we're going to wrap things up with Justin Moore on Cafe Country with a song from So 10 Years Ago.
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17: You know, I watched a video the other day about kids getting landlines at home. We haven't had a landline in my house in I can't even tell you how long. But seeing these parents about my age being teleported back to their own childhoods, a simpler time before screens, was really powerful. And as for the kids, they sat and had conversations with their grandparents without multitasking or being distracted by a screen. I thought this was a great way to have kids stay in touch with family members and friends without getting sucked into the smartphone era too young. Of course, you need other people close by to hop on board as well if this is something that's going to work. Perhaps most important, I realized, these relics can be a great conversation starter with your children. You can talk about what it really means to be connected in this day and age. Things have changed a lot. I'm Dr. Sanjay Gupta, helping you live a better life.
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1: I'm Ryan Martin on Hoosier Ag Today with Midday Market and Weather Analysis, brought to you by Louis Dreyfus in Claypool. Currently paying a 15-cent positive basis versus the July futures for soybeans delivered through the end of this month. Call with questions 574-566-2113. Taking a look at the markets here so far today, we are mixed. Corn is trading at a penny or two lower. Wheat in Chicago up fractionally. Wheat in Kansas City down a penny. Soybeans are down at nearby, but a little bit stronger on the deferreds. You get the idea. Not really anything driving the market one way or the other today. The crop report had 76% of the U.S. corn crop and a record 63% of the U.S. bean crop being planted. The crop really accelerated in where it's in Illinois, Indiana, and Ohio, all slightly ahead of their five-year averages now after being weaker than the averages the past few weeks. Significant rains did fall, though, in the overnight period. I'm Ryan Martin.
2: 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Right now, it is 82. We got partly cloudy and breezy out there. And by breezy, I mean 30-mile-an-hour gust being recorded. 60% chance of some showers coming a little later on this afternoon, and breezy conditions as well continuing. Overnight tonight, 50-50 chance of thunderstorms and 55. Tomorrow, just a slight chance of shower in the morning, and then mostly cloudy, 68. And by Thursday, sunshine in upper 60s. So there you go. Right now, it is 102. Here's Thomas Rhett, Jordan Davis, who put on a pretty good performance the other night. Here's Ain't a Bad Life.

0: That was Luke Bryan, Country and She Knows It. 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

0: Hit Country 100.5 KI, still getting it done. That is new music from Kenny Chesney called Carry On, obviously. JR here. We got a news blast coming up here in just a few, but right now I want to remind you, Golf Up 31, sweet deals still available. 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
6: You and I have never met, but I'm willing to bet that there is something you would like to do, but you feel like you can't, that it's too hard, that you don't deserve it. A colleague of mine recently told me about this new book called Brave Shift, 30 Mindset Changes to Transform Your Life. It's written by a woman named Michelle Carrer. Carrer says the one thing most people forget when they set a goal is to attach a reason to it. Having that reason is big. Because when you don't want to do something that's necessary to reach your goal, you can go back to your reason to find the motivation you need. Try to frame your goal as something you want to achieve, as opposed to being a bad part of yourself that you want to change. That will make you more likely to succeed, as will asking for help. All of us need it, and it makes people feel good to help you achieve your goals. I'm Dr. Sanjay Gupta, helping you live a better life.
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0: Hit Country 100.5 KI. There's Dirk Bentley with Somewhere on a Beach. And he may be somewhere on a beach soon. He wants to join Survivor and be a contestant on there, he said. Daughter tried to talk him out of it, but he still wants to do it. That begins today's Country Music News Blast. And you know, there's always a fallout after an award show of folks who just got dissed or who didn't show. But here we go. If you watched the ACM Awards on Sunday, I thought they were pretty good. There are a lot of country stars in attendance, but who wasn't there? Here are five country singers that skipped the big show. Megan Maroney, she was the most nominated artist of the night, so it was a surprise when she wasn't there, but she posted a message saying that she had to skip because she was the maid of honor at her best friend's wedding. All right, so a booking problem there. And, of course, Morgan Wallen, no surprise there. He rarely goes to award shows because he's kind of getting used to it. And then Jason Aldean wasn't nominated for anything, so why not just relax at home, he said. And then Luke Combs and Jelly Roll were also no shows. They were both nominated for Entertainer of the Year, but it seems they had other things to do, so neither one of them were there. And did you know Megan Maroney, Lainey Wilson, and Chris Stapleton and Zach Topp had 27 nominations between the four of them, and they were all shut out. Yeah, so 27 nominations, and they didn't get any there. So that was a little bit of a surprise. And in other news, we're talking about Ella Langley. Everybody's talking about Ella Langley lately. She has just been making record and history at one after another. And here's another one. She dominated the ACM Awards the other night, obviously. And now she's making Billboard history. Her song, Choosing Texas, just locked down 10th week at number one on the Billboard Hot 100. Only 4% of all songs from all genres and the 67-year history of the chart have accomplished that. And Ella is making history now because her song Be Her is also at number two. So she's got the top two songs. That makes her the first true country artist to ever hold the top two spots on the Hot 100 for multiple weeks. Now, Taylor has done it too, but she left country a long time ago. So, yeah, now it's Ella Langley's record. So there you go. That's today's Country Music News Blast. Find out more, tune in to Tammy in the morning, Nick in the afternoon, and those stories and more on our website, WWKI.com. We're going to check the forecast on the back end of this one.
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8: Sometimes you can tell a lot about what someone wants to do offline by looking at what they do online. Let me tell you about Pinterest's first parenting trend report. Pinterest is a huge platform. They have 600 million monthly users, 80 billion searches per month. The report found a shift from the iPad kid era to now, when parents are actually more interested in real-world adventures and hands-on activities. The Global Trends and Insights lead at Pinterest told us, families are thoughtfully designing childhoods rooted in creativity, intention, and meaningful experiences. One psychologist we spoke to said he sees this as a reflection of parents' desire to build core capacities in their children: resilience, curiosity, self-regulation, empathy. These things don't grow automatically, but are built through lived experience. I'm Dr. Sanjay Gupta, helping you live a better life.
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0: The center of your KI forecast for today: partly cloudy, breezy, and 82. And by breezy, I mean up to 30 miles an hour. 60% chance of those showers showing up around 4 or 5 o'clock. And then overnight tonight, 50-50 chance of more thunderstorms, 55. Tomorrow, 68 after a slight chance of showers in the morning, but then becoming mostly cloudy and maybe even partly sunny by the end of the day. But then Thursday, all kinds of sunshine and upper 60s, so we'll take that. But looking at the radar, there's still some showers getting ready to cross the state line, but nothing like yesterday so far. We'll keep an eye on it. Here's Jason Aldean with his latest. It's called Don't Tell on Me.

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0: Hit Country 100.5 KI. There's Luke Combs and that song, Days Like These. JR here. Hope you're enjoying your day. And we've got, Post Malone and Jelly Roll are doing their tour again this year, the Big Butt Stadium Tour. And I'm going to give you a keyword coming up here at 2 o'clock for your chance to get registered to win a trip to pick the city of your choice that they're playing at. So all you got to do is pick a skyline, pack a bag. We'll take care of the rest. Coming up at 2 o'clock, I will give you that keyword to see if you can see Post Malone and Jelly Roll together on stage for the Big Butt Stadium Tour. So keep it right here.
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9: When it comes to the myriad reasons people don't get enough exercise, psychologist Diana Hill has heard them all. She's the author of a new book with a great title, I Know I Should Exercise, But. On a recent episode of my podcast, Chasing Life, Hill told me the number one reason people don't exercise is because they don't feel like they have enough time. She told us that she encourages people she works with to shift from an either-or mindset to a both and mindset. Hill herself uses time at her son's baseball game to walk around the field cheering him on instead of sitting on the sidelines. She also recommends setting up your space at home, at work, in the car to facilitate movement. So every night before I go to bed, I lay out my workout clothes next to my bathroom sink so they are waiting there for me as a good reminder. I'm Dr. Sanjay Gupta, helping you live a better life.
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1: ABC News, I'm Wayne Cabot. Acting Attorney General Todd Blanche sidestepping questions on Capitol Hill about a taxpayer fund to pay Trump allies, $1.8 billion. Democratic Senator Chris Coons asked Blanche why the fund is written to keep the payouts confidential.
2: The reason why I want to be careful in my answer is because there's obviously laws that exist around privacy that would may prevent some of the information that the commission takes in from being fully public.
1: Blanche would not say if people convicted in the January 6th Capitol attack should be compensated. Before yesterday's shooting at a San Diego mosque, police got a call from the mother of one of the two teen suspects to say that her son was suicidal and had taken guns from the house. The shooters killed three and then themselves. Record-breaking turnout reported in Georgia ahead of primaries today there and in five other states where the results could give us an idea of the mood of the nation. This is ABC News.
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5: And right now, one of those keywords to get you to see Jelly Roll and Post Malone for the Big Butt Stadium Tour at the city of your choice. The national keyword for this 2 o'clock hour is fall. F-A-L-L to the number 95819. Text the keyword fall, F-A-L-L, to the number 95819 now to enter for a chance to win. Right now, here is Josh Ross. This is called Hate How You Look. Moving on. It's 2 o'clock. Good afternoon.

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0: Hit Country 100.5 KI, Russell Dickerson with yours. JR here, in case you missed mail call this morning. We talked about the weather from yesterday and today, and we're talking about Tammy's vacation, a little recap there from her trip, and we talked about the passing of Mike Sears and just the wonderful things he's done for We Care and just the legacy he leaves behind. Misspelled signs that were pretty funny, and we talked about ticks and also some APCM performances and upcoming events and a few other things. 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All right, keep it right here. I got a lot more music on the way. I'm going to check the forecast, too, before I get out of here.
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4: You and I have never met, but I'm willing to bet that there is something you would like to do, but you feel like you can't, that it's too hard, that you don't deserve it. A colleague of mine recently told me about this new book called Brave Shift, 30 Mindset Changes to Transform Your Life. It's written by a woman named Michelle Carrer. Carrer says the one thing most people forget when they set a goal is to attach a reason to it. Having that reason is big, because when you don't want to do something that's necessary to reach your goal, you can go back to your reason to find the motivation you need. 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That will make you more likely to succeed, as will asking for help. 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I'm Dr. Sanjay Gupta, helping you live a better life.
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0: Hit Country 100.5 KI, Megan Maroney with Beautiful Things. JR here, hope you're enjoying your day. And in case you haven't heard, we have Dan and Shay tickets all week this week. Not only in the mornings, we have them in the afternoons too. So Nick will have your next opportunity coming up here at 4 o'clock on a TNT text to win from 4 to 6. Make sure you tune in for the keyword, and he'll get you all taken care of. Dan and Shay with Tyler Hubbard and Josh Ross. Tickets go on sale Friday, but you can beat the box office. There's going to be a Ruoff on Friday, September 11th. See Dan and Shay, win your tickets right here all week on KI in the mornings and on the drive home. Keep it here. I'm going to check the forecast one more time before I go.
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10: Getting your heart broken can be really rough. It'll happen to most of us at some point in our lives. It's not just an emotional experience, it's a physical one too. Often described as getting the wind knocked out of you, a knot in your stomach, trouble sleeping. I recently spoke about this with Dr. Yoram Yovel, a psychiatrist and neuroscientist. He was on my podcast, Chasing Life. Now, he told me heartbreak doesn't have to last forever. And while your inclination might be to withdraw, isolate, and shut down, it's often the opposite of what supports healing. One of the things that helps us the most is reconnecting to other people you love. And the reverse is also true, he said. If someone you care about is struggling, don't give up on them. You hold the power to comfort loved ones that are in deep physical or emotional distress. I'm Dr. Sanjay Gupta, helping you live a better life.
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0: From the McCool Flooring Weather Center, your KI forecast for today. We're trying to make it up to about 84, but we got a 60% chance of rain showing up later this afternoon. Overnight tonight, 50-50 chance of more of those thunderstorms showing up in 55. Tomorrow, 20% chance of early showers, then becoming partly sunny in 68. And then by Thursday, sunshine, but only 67 degrees. So we're getting a little cooler out there, but hopefully the rain will get on over with it. So we can have a couple nice days here, so keep it right here. Here's Blake Shelton with Stay Country or Die Trying. 20 minutes to 3 in the afternoon.

0: Hit Country 100.5 KI. There is Nate Smith with World on Fire. That is going to do it for me. Remember, you're still texting that keyword fall to the number 95819 to see Jelly Roll and Post Malone at the city of your choice. Text the national keyword fall, F-A-L-L, to 95819. Nick will have another keyword for you up at 6 o'clock. He's also got Dan and Shade tickets for the TNT Text to win, so make sure you tune in for that. Throwback Driving 5, and he'll be checking that forecast for you as well. So keep it right here. We'll be back in tomorrow morning for Mail Call. Have a great night.
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3: Getting your heart broken can be really rough. It'll happen to most of us at some point in our lives. 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It's a physical one, too, often described as getting the wind knocked out of you, a knot in your stomach, trouble sleeping. I recently spoke about this with Dr. Yoram Yovil, a psychiatrist and neuroscientist. He was on my podcast, Chasing Life. 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If someone you care about is struggling, don't give up on them. You hold the power to comfort loved ones that are in deep physical or emotional distress. I'm Dr. Sanjay Gupta, helping you live a better life.
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1: ABC News, I'm Wayne Cabot. It's all the talk at the Capitol today. Spending taxpayer money to compensate Trump allies who claim to have been unfairly prosecuted. Acting AG Todd Blanche getting an earful on Capitol Hill from this hearing.
2: Yesterday, you created a $1.8 billion slush fund to dole out taxpayer dollars to the president's supporters, including those who attacked this Capitol on January 6th. That is pure theft of public funds.
1: Maryland Democratic Senator Chris Van Hollen. In Texas Senate race, President Trump just endorsed Ken Paxton on primary day itself. There in five other states, an American missionary doctor, Peter Stafford, has tested positive for Ebola in Central Africa. Dr. Scott Myrie is one of the doctor's colleagues.
3: He put himself unknowingly at risk by doing surgery on a very sick patient who ended up probably dying from Ebola.
1: 131 deaths so far. This is ABC News.
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8: Mostly quiet back and forth markets, finished mixed. This is Hoosier Ag Today's Tuesday closing farm market report. A little additional spec buying early in the session, but gains today were minimal. Rapid planting progress numbers released yesterday for corn and beans, well ahead of the five-year pace. Limited further gains, though. And we end mixed in corn and beans. July corn, 475 and a quarter, down a penny and three quarters. September, fractionally lower. Deece down a quarter, 497 and three quarters. July beans, 3.5 lower at 1209 and a half. Novi up 2 cents, 1203. And late gains in the wheat market for July to finish at 667 and a quarter, up 2 3/4. June live cattle, 254.55, up $1.17. June lean hogs, 97.92, down 60. I'm Ian DeEubank. Who's your ag today? Indiana's Farm Network.
0: This is the KI forecast from the McCool's Flooring Weather Center.
7: Chance of showers and thunderstorms tonight, mostly cloudy, less humid. We'll have a low in the mid 50s. Tomorrow, partly cloudy, not as warm, with a high in the upper 60s. Then Thursday, partly cloudy, with a high in the mid 60s.
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0: Low Cash on Hit Country 100.5 KI. What's up? This is Nick. Preston is coming home to play the Haynes Apperson Festival. Low Cash will headline the stage at Foster Park on Thursday, June 18th. They put on a high energy show. It's going to be great. And I know KI Country is going to show out for this one. If you need more info, check out HaynesAppersonFestival.org.
1: This is the KI forecast from the McCool's Flooring Weather Center.
0: Chance of showers and thunderstorms tonight, mostly cloudy, less humid. We'll have a low in the mid 50s. Tomorrow, partly cloudy, not as warm with a high in the upper 60s. Then Thursday, partly cloudy with a high in the mid 60s.
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13: You know, I watched a video the other day about kids getting landlines at home. We haven't had a landline in my house in I can't even tell you how long. But seeing these parents about my age being teleported back to their own childhoods, a simpler time before screens, was really powerful. And as for the kids, they sat and had conversations with their grandparents without multitasking or being distracted by a screen. I thought this was a great way to have kids stay in touch with family members and friends without getting sucked into the smartphone era too young. Of course, you need other people close by to hop on board as well if this is something that's going to work. Perhaps most important, I realized, these relics can be a great conversation starter with your children. You can talk about what it really means to be connected in this day and age. Things have changed a lot. I'm Dr. Sanjay Gupta, helping you live a better life.
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0: 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What's going on? This is Nick. The Strawberry Festival is just around the bend, June 5th, downtown Kokomo. 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
6: Getting your heart broken can be really rough. It'll happen to most of us at some point in our lives. It's not just an emotional experience, it's a physical one too. Often described as getting the wind knocked out of you, a knot in your stomach, trouble sleeping. I recently spoke about this with Dr. Yoram Yovel, a psychiatrist and neuroscientist. He was on my podcast, Chasing Life. Now, he told me heartbreak doesn't have to last forever. And while your inclination might be to withdraw, isolate, and shut down, it's often the opposite of what supports healing. One of the things that helps us the most is reconnecting to other people you love. And the reverse is also true, he said. If someone you care about is struggling, don't give up on them. You hold the power to comfort loved ones that are in deep physical or emotional distress. I'm Dr. Sanjay Gupta, helping you live a better life.
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2: This is the KI Forecast from the McCool's Flooring Weather Center.
3: Chance of showers and thunderstorms tonight, mostly cloudy, less humid. We'll have a low in the mid-50s. Tomorrow, partly cloudy, not as warm with a high in the upper 60s. Then Thursday, partly cloudy with a high in the mid-60s.
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0: 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Cody picked up some hardware at the ACMs on Sunday night. 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
7: Sometimes you can tell a lot about what someone wants to do offline by looking at what they do online. Let me tell you about Pinterest's first parenting trend report. Pinterest is a huge platform. They have 600 million monthly users, 80 billion searches per month. The report found a shift from the iPad kid era to now, when parents are actually more interested in real-world adventures and hands-on activities. The Global Trends and Insights lead at Pinterest told us, families are thoughtfully designing childhoods rooted in creativity, intention, and meaningful experiences. One psychologist we spoke to said he sees this as a reflection of parents' desire to build core capacities in their children. Resilience, curiosity, self-regulation, empathy. These things don't grow automatically, but are built through lived experience. I'm Dr. Sanjay Gupta, helping you live a better life.
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1: ABC News, I'm Wayne Cabot. It's all the talk at the Capitol today. Spending taxpayer money to compensate Trump allies who claim to have been unfairly prosecuted. Acting AG Todd Blanche getting an earful on Capitol Hill from this hearing.
2: Yesterday, you created a $1.8 billion slush fund to dole out taxpayer dollars to the president's supporters, including those who attacked this Capitol on January 6th. That is pure theft of public funds.
1: Maryland Democratic Senator Chris Van Hollen. In Texas Senate race, President Trump just endorsed Ken Paxton on primary day itself. There in five other states, an American missionary doctor, Peter Stafford, has tested positive for Ebola in Central Africa. Dr. Scott Myrie is one of the doctor's colleagues.
3: He put himself unknowingly at risk by doing surgery on a very sick patient who ended up probably dying from Ebola.
1: 131 deaths so far. This is ABC News.
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5: This is the KI forecast from the McCool's Flooring Weather Center.
6: Chance of showers and thunderstorms tonight, mostly cloudy, less humid. We'll have a low in the mid-50s. Tomorrow, partly cloudy, not as warm with a high in the upper 60s. Then Thursday, partly cloudy with a high in the mid-60s. 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
1: Hey, y'all, I'm Luke Bryan with my new song, Country and She Knows It. It's your Music Plus.
0: Luke Bryan on what shocked him as a new artist breaking into the music business.
1: Well, with me breaking into the industry, just thinking about how many radio stations you got to visit and how many cities and towns. I think about, I was 21 years old before I ever got on my first commercial airplane. And then when I was 30 years old, I'd been on like thousands of them. So to go from never having been in airports and flying all over the country to seeing essentially every state, all 50 states, was pretty incredible. And music made that happen. And that was just

0: 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It's your Music Plus.
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0: 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What's up? 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We'll check the KI forecast after the break. Right now, Tammy and I are going to saddle up for stupidity.
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5: You big dummy.
0: You'd think this would be obvious, but then again, there are porch pirates who are willing to steal right in front of a doorbell camera.
6: A 24-year-old man in Michigan named Spencer Anderson is facing charges for smashing several license plate readers.
0: Those are the cameras that are mounted on traffic lights, poles, and bridges, which help police track stolen cars and other vehicles of interest, like in cases involving missing persons.
6: While the police knew that Spencer destroyed the license plate readers because his vehicle was recorded on the license plate readers, they also looked at the security footage from neighboring businesses to catch him in the act.
0: Spencer is facing 3 felony charges of malicious destruction of police property. It's unclear why he did it. Clearly, he didn't like them, but there's no word why he didn't want them monitoring him.
7: How about you, Lash LaRue? Can you keep your spurs from jingling and jangling?
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14: A better life with Dr. Sanjay Gupta.
15: We are finally starting to learn more things we can do to keep our brains sharp as we age. A lot of people think crossword puzzles or Sudoku might do the trick, but the science doesn't really bear that out. What one recent study found, though, was that a certain type of brain training seems to have a significant impact on cognition as we get older. It wasn't memory or even problem-solving tasks that moved the needle. It was an interactive computerized game that tested the ability to recognize 2 separate images in faster and faster sequences. It's what we call a task of divided attention, in which you don't have a conscious strategy on how to improve. That's according to the study's lead author. You're just trying to do the best you can to figure out how to divide your attention. Now, the game in this study was called Double Decision. If you want to find it and try it out yourself. I'm Dr. Sanjay Gupta, helping you live a better life.
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18: A forecast from the McCool's Flooring Weather Center.
0: Chance of showers and thunderstorms tonight, mostly cloudy. Less humid, we'll have a low in the mid-50s. Tomorrow, partly cloudy, not as warm with a high in the upper 60s. Then Thursday, partly cloudy with a high in the mid-60s.
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0: Luke Combs on Hit Country 100.5 KI. What's going on? This is Nick. Another peek at the KI forecast coming up after the break. Tri-Central is hosting a family movie night at the football field on Tuesday, May 26th. So a week from today, going to be at the football field. The movie starts at 7:30. They're showing Shrek 2. 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A free will donation for entry and all proceeds will support the Tri-Central athletic program. So bring your family, lawn chairs, and blankets for a great night out. 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
9: A Better Life with Dr. Sanjay Gupta.
10: In recent years, scientists have really dialed up the urgency to understand PFAS, sometimes referred to as forever chemicals because of how long they take to break down. The latest study found these chemicals may be aging men in their 50s and 60s a bit faster than men who are younger or older or women of any age. Experts we talked to said the accumulation of PFAS may lower testosterone levels in men, impair sperm quality, and increase risks of testicular and kidney cancer. Women, it seems, just seem to be able to clear PFAS faster. Now, whether you're a man or a woman, trying to limit your exposure is a great idea. Three ways to do that. Filter your drinking water. Don't use non-stick cookware like Teflon, and avoid fast food packaging, which are sometimes coated with these chemicals. I'm Dr. Sanjay Gupta, helping you live a better life.
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17: Chance of showers and thunderstorms tonight, mostly cloudy. Less humid, we'll have a low in the mid-50s. Tomorrow, partly cloudy, not as warm, with a high in the upper 60s. Then Thursday, partly cloudy, with a high in the mid-60s.
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2: A Better Life with Dr. Sanjay Gupta.
10: We are finally starting to learn more things we can do to keep our brains sharp as we age. A lot of people think crossword puzzles or Sudoku might do the trick, but the science doesn't really bear that out. What one recent study found, though, was that a certain type of brain training seems to have a significant impact on cognition as we get older. It wasn't memory or even problem-solving tasks that moved the needle. It was an interactive computerized game that tested the ability to recognize two separate images in faster and faster sequences. It's what we call a task of divided attention, in which you don't have a conscious strategy on how to improve. That's according to the study's lead author. You're just trying to do the best you can to figure out how to divide your attention. Now, the game in this study was called Double Decision. If you want to find it and try it out yourself. I'm Dr. Sanjay Gupta, helping you live a better life.
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0: Olivia Young Tour. 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
1: ABC News, I'm Wayne Cabot. It's all the talk at the Capitol today. Spending taxpayer money to compensate Trump allies who claim to have been unfairly prosecuted. Acting AG Todd Blanche getting an earful on Capitol Hill from this hearing.
2: Yesterday, you created a $1.8 billion slush fund to dole out taxpayer dollars to the president's supporters, including those who attacked this Capitol on January 6th. That is pure theft of public funds.
1: Maryland Democratic Senator Chris Van Hollen. In Texas Senate race, President Trump just endorsed Ken Paxton on primary day itself. There in five other states, an American missionary doctor, Peter Stafford, is tested positive for Ebola in Central Africa. Dr. Scott Myrie is one of the doctor's colleagues.
3: He put himself unknowingly at risk by doing surgery on a very sick patient who ended up probably dying from Ebola.
1: 131 deaths so far. This is ABC News.
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5: This is the KI forecast from the McCool's Flooring Weather Center.
6: Chance of showers and thunderstorms tonight, mostly cloudy, less humid. We'll have a low in the mid-50s. Tomorrow, partly cloudy, not as warm with a high in the upper 60s. Then Thursday, partly cloudy with a high in the mid-60s.
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1: This is the KI forecast from the McCool's Flooring Weather Center.
0: Chance of showers and thunderstorms tonight, mostly cloudy. Less humid, we'll have a low in the mid-50s. Tomorrow, partly cloudy, not as warm, with a high in the upper 60s. Then Thursday, partly cloudy, with a high in the mid-60s.
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10: You know, one of the weirder things I've seen on social media lately is parents feeding their babies butter. Like whole sticks of butter. They swear that it helps them feel fuller after meals and get a good night's sleep, among other things. There's actually something to this. You know, butter is full of fat, which a rapidly growing infant needs, but eating butter all the time results in, quote, boxing out other important nutrients they need as well. Spokesperson for the Academy of Nutrition and Dietetics told us she recommends half a teaspoon to a teaspoon melted and then added to a puree. Or as they get older, you can drizzle oil or melted butter over cooked vegetables, she told us. We never say just give butter by itself, and it's not the only source of fat she would recommend. Avocados, hummus, fish, they are great sources of fat as well, and also great foods to introduce. I'm Dr. Sanjay Gupta, helping you live a better life.
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0: Justin Moore on Hit Country 100.5 KI. Hey, this is Nick. 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I'll be right back with the KI forecast.
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13: A Better Life with Dr. Sanjay Gupta.
14: In recent years, scientists have really dialed up the urgency to understand PFAS, sometimes referred to as forever chemicals because of how long they take to break down. The latest study found these chemicals may be aging men in their 50s and 60s a bit faster than men who are younger or older or women of any age. Experts we talked to said the accumulation of PFAS may lower testosterone levels in men, impair sperm quality, and increase risks of testicular and kidney cancer. Women, it seems, just seem to be able to clear PFAS faster. Now, whether you're a man or a woman, trying to limit your exposure is a great idea. Three ways to do that. Filter your drinking water. Don't use non-stick cookware like Teflon, and avoid fast food packaging, which are sometimes coated with these chemicals. I'm Dr. Sanjay Gupta, helping you live a better life.
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17: A forecast from the McCool's Flooring Weather Center.
0: Chance of showers and thunderstorms tonight, mostly cloudy. Less humid, we'll have a low in the mid-50s. Tomorrow, partly cloudy, not as warm, with a high in the upper 60s. Then Thursday, partly cloudy, with a high in the mid-60s.
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7: A Better Life with Dr. Sanjay Gupta.
8: In recent years, scientists have really dialed up the urgency to understand PFAS, sometimes referred to as forever chemicals because of how long they take to break down. The latest study found these chemicals may be aging men in their 50s and 60s a bit faster than men who are younger or older or women of any age. Experts we talked to said the accumulation of PFAS may lower testosterone levels in men, impair sperm quality, and increase risks of testicular and kidney cancer. Women, it seems, just seem to be able to clear PFAS faster. 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Three ways to do that. 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I'm Dr. Sanjay Gupta, helping you live a better life.
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2: ABC News, I'm Wayne Cabot. It's all the talk at the Capitol today. Spending taxpayer money to compensate Trump allies who claim to have been unfairly prosecuted. Acting AG Todd Blanche getting an earful on Capitol Hill from this hearing.
3: Yesterday, you created a $1.8 billion slush fund to dole out taxpayer dollars to the president's supporters, including those who attacked this Capitol on January 6th. That is pure theft of public funds.
2: Maryland Democratic Senator Chris Van Hollen. In Texas Senate race, President Trump just endorsed Ken Paxton on primary day itself. There in five other states, an American missionary doctor, Peter Stafford, is tested positive for Ebola in Central Africa. Dr. Scott Myrie is one of the doctor's colleagues.
4: He put himself unknowingly at risk by doing surgery on a very sick patient who ended up probably dying from Ebola.
2: 131 deaths so far. This is ABC News.
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6: This is the KI forecast from the McCool's Flooring Weather Center.
1: Chance of showers and thunderstorms tonight, mostly cloudy, less humid. We'll have a low in the mid-50s. Tomorrow, partly cloudy, not as warm, with a high in the upper 60s. Then Thursday, partly cloudy, with a high in the mid-60s.
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1: This is the KI forecast from the McCool's Flooring Weather Center.
0: Chance of showers and thunderstorms tonight, mostly cloudy. Less humid, we'll have a low in the mid-50s. Tomorrow, partly cloudy, not as warm with a high in the upper 60s. Then Thursday, partly cloudy with a high in the mid-60s.
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0: 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Hey, this is Nick. We may get another thunderstorm tonight. We'll check that KI forecast after the break. Just a reminder, Palmer's Jewelry's fourth annual Diamonds and Dogs charity event benefiting the Kokomo Humane Society. It's coming up on May 30th. It's going to be downtown on the square from 9 to 4. I've got all the information on the events calendar through WWKI.com.
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10: 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Pinterest is a huge platform. 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The report found a shift from the iPad kid era to now, when parents are actually more interested in real-world adventures and hands-on activities. The global trends and insights lead at Pinterest told us families are thoughtfully designing childhoods rooted in creativity, intention, and meaningful experiences. One psychologist we spoke to said he sees this as a reflection of parents' desire to build

0: their capacities in their children. Resilience, curiosity, self-regulation, empathy. These things don't grow automatically, but are built through lived experience. I'm Dr. Sanjay Gupta, helping you live a better life.
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3: Chance of showers and thunderstorms tonight, mostly cloudy, less humid. We'll have a low in the mid-50s. Tomorrow, partly cloudy, not as warm with a high in the upper 60s. Then Thursday, partly cloudy with a high in the mid-60s.
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0: 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Hey, this is Nick. Thanks for hanging out this afternoon. Tammy's back in tomorrow morning with another chance to beat the box office for those Dan and Shay tickets. They're going to be down at Ruoff on September 11th with Tyler Hubbard and Josh Ross. You could be there too. Be listening for your chance to win tomorrow morning with Tammy. Have a great evening. I'll talk to you tomorrow morning on Mail Call.
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16: When it comes to the myriad reasons people don't get enough exercise, psychologist Diana Hill has heard them all. She's the author of a new book with a great title, I Know I Should Exercise, But. 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She told us that she encourages people she works with to shift from an either-or mindset to a both-and mindset. Hill herself uses time at her son's baseball game to walk around the field cheering him on instead of sitting on the sidelines. She also recommends setting up your space at home, at work, in the car to facilitate movement. So every night before I go to bed, I lay out my workout clothes next to my bathroom sink so they are waiting there for me as a good reminder. I'm Dr. Sanjay Gupta. Helping you live a better life.
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1: This is the KI Forecast from the McCool's Flooring Weather Center.
2: Chance of showers and thunderstorms tonight, mostly cloudy, less humid. We'll have a low in the mid-50s. Tomorrow, partly cloudy, not as warm with a high in the upper 60s. Then Thursday, partly cloudy with a high in the mid-60s.
3: ABC News, I'm Wayne Cabot. It's all the talk at the Capitol today. Spending taxpayer money to compensate Trump allies who claim to have been unfairly prosecuted. Acting AG Todd Blanch getting an earful on Capitol Hill from this hearing.
4: Yesterday, you created a $1.8 billion slush fund to dole out taxpayer dollars to the president's supporters, including those who attacked this Capitol on January 6th. That is pure theft of public funds.
3: Maryland Democratic Senator Chris Van Hollen. In Texas Senate race, President Trump just endorsed Ken Paxton on primary day itself. There in five other states, an American missionary doctor, Peter Stafford, is tested positive for Ebola in Central Africa. Dr. Scott Myrie is one of the doctor's colleagues.
5: He put himself unknowingly at risk by doing surgery on a very sick patient who ended up probably dying from Ebola.
3: 131 deaths so far. This is ABC News.
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0: 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JR here. And hey, listen up. Fourth annual Dogs and Diamonds charity event going on at Palmer's Jewelers. All proceeds are going to help the Kokomo Humane Society. And you can get down there to downtown for a charity event full of puppies, prizes, and must-see local places. I know the YMCA, Kokomo Creek Chubs, and several different vendors are going to be down there. So make sure you check it out. It's going to happen May 30th from 9 to 4, all right? It's up downtown square, 101 East Sycamore Street, right here in Kokomo. That's the fourth annual Dogs and Diamonds charity event at Palmer's Jewelers, where all proceeds are benefit the Kokomo Humane Society.
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6: A Better Life with Dr. Sanjay Gupta.
7: We are finally starting to learn more things we can do to keep our brains sharp as we age. A lot of people think crossword puzzles or Sudoku might do the trick, but the science doesn't really bear that out. What one recent study found, though, was that a certain type of brain training seems to have a significant impact on cognition as we get older. It wasn't memory or even problem-solving tasks that moved the needle. It was an interactive computerized game that tested the ability to recognize two separate images in faster and faster sequences. It's what we call a task of divided attention, in which you don't have a conscious strategy on how to improve. That's according to the study's lead author. You're just trying to do the best you can to figure out how to divide your attention. Now, the game in this study was called Double Decision, if you want to find it and try it out yourself. I'm Dr. Sanjay Gupta, helping you live a better life.
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19: Forecast from the McCool's Flooring Weather Center.
20: Chance of showers and thunderstorms tonight, mostly cloudy. Less humid, we'll have a low in the mid-50s. Tomorrow, partly cloudy, not as warm with a high in the upper 60s. Then Thursday, partly cloudy with a high in the mid-60s.
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0: 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Hey, this is Nick. Tri-Central is hosting a family movie night at the football field on Tuesday, May 26th. 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
5: A better life with Dr. Sanjay Gupta.
6: You know, one of the weirder things I've seen on social media lately is parents feeding their babies butter, like whole sticks of butter. They swear that it helps them feel fuller after meals and get a good night's sleep, among other things. There's actually something to this. You know, butter is full of fat, which a rapidly growing infant needs, but eating butter all the time results in, quote, boxing out other important nutrients they need as well. Spokesperson for the Academy of Nutrition and Dietetics told us she recommends half a teaspoon to a teaspoon melted and then added to a puree. Or as they get older, you can drizzle oil or melted butter over cooked vegetables, she told us. We never say just give butter by itself, and it's not the only source of fat she would recommend. Avocados, hummus, fish, they are great sources of fat as well. And also, great foods to introduce. I'm Dr. Sanjay Gupta, helping you live a better life.
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0: Chance of showers and thunderstorms tonight, mostly cloudy, less humid. We'll have a low in the mid-50s. Tomorrow, partly cloudy, not as warm, with a high in the upper 60s. Then Thursday, partly cloudy, with a high in the mid-60s.
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